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0: but love.
1: Roosevelt Purifoy here on XPN, Nothing But Love. That's a new single from singer, keyboard player, and songwriter Roosevelt Purifoy, who has been much better known as a sideman than as a band leader, but I think is finally emerging as one now. I think there's going to be a full album from this single, Nothing But Love, but so far we don't have a title for it or a release date. We heard from the Olympics before that, 1960, with their version of What I Say. The Olympics, famous for songs like Western Movie and a few other hit records in the 50s and 60s, doing that version of Ray Charles's classic What I Say. Starting out, Harold Young Rel Davenport, The World Doesn't Deserve Your Smile, a great song from his debut album, Young Rel. Young Rel is 19 years old.
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1: 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Saturday nights, I'm Johnny Meister. We're featuring the song Don't Let the Devil Ride tonight on the show, playing all kinds of different versions of it. It has enjoyed a good deal of interest recently with a lot of recent covers. This one isn't all that recent, but it is a great cover from the Sacred Steel band The Campbell Brothers, recorded at the New Orleans Jazz and Heritage Festival in 2010. This is their version of Don't Let the Devil Ride, The Campbell Brothers, on XPN.
4: Don't let the devil ride.

Muddy Waters with a classic, 40 Days and 40 Nights. And before that, the Campbell Brothers doing their version of Don't Let the Devil Ride. We've been featuring that song throughout the show tonight. The Campbell Brothers, one of those sacred steel bands, and that was recorded live at the New Orleans Jazz and Heritage Festival in 2010. From the Campbell Brothers, we'll be hearing more versions of Don't Let the Devil Ride throughout the show tonight here on XPN. I'm Johnny Meister. It's the Blue Show. A little program note, next Saturday is July 4th. You might have noticed that. And on the July 4th weekend, July 3rd, 4th, and 5th, XPN presents the Philly 250, a countdown of 250 songs for, by, and about Philadelphia. And that'll be happening next Saturday night. I think the program will go into the evening, followed by kind of a dance party and a collection of those songs and others like them. So the Blue Show will be off next Saturday night, July 4th. We'll be back on Saturday night, July 11th. Little program note for you here on XPN. We're going to continue right now with three songs that deal with clubs in Chicago. There aren't a whole lot of songs about specific clubs, but these next three songs are about specific clubs. We'll start out with John Primer and Friends. They've just put out an album called Tribute to Teresa's Lounge. And from it, the song is Seven Nights for 7 Years from John Primer and Friends on XPN.

three songs that talk about blues clubs in Chicago. I don't think there are too many songs about specific clubs, but those three were. That was Mick Clark with Purple Cat. The Purple Cat was a club where Little Walter was known to have developed some of his skills. Before that, we heard Dave Thomas with Go to Legends. Legends is Buddy Guy's famous club in Chicago. And we started out with John Primer and Friends, 7 Nights for 7 Years, a song from their brand new album, Tribute to Teresa's Lounge, here on XPN. I'm Johnny Meister, Saturday Night's The Blues Show on XPN. Bill Wharton, also known as The Sauce Boss, has a new album out called With Extra Sauce, and among the songs on it is the song we're featuring tonight on The Blues Show, Don't Let the Devil Ride. Seems like everybody's recording this song lately, so we're going to hear his version of it. He's going to be in town on August 7th at the City Winery in Philadelphia, The Sauce Boss, and from the album With Extra Sauce, his version of Don't Let the Devil Ride on XPN.

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1: Mikey Jr., blues singer and harmonica player from the Philadelphia area, As Long As I Have You, from the album South Philly Blues Party Live. Mikey Jr., who will be at the Briggs Farm Blues Festival a couple of weekends away from this weekend at the Briggs Farm in Nescopeck, PA, the weekend following July 4th. Then the Saturday after that, Saturday, July 18th, he'll be at the Bucks County Blues Festival, an all-day event at the Snipes Farm in Morrisville, PA. He'll be performing there with his band and also taking part in a tribute to the late and great Philadelphia blues singer Georgie Bonds, along with Georgie's nephew Andrew Bonds and others. That'll be quite a day of blues. Also Johnny Rawls, Ryan Hart, Katie Henry, and more performing at the Bucks County Blues Festival, which happens again Saturday, July 18th, 11 a.m. to 8 p.m. in Morrisville, PA. Information at bucksbluesfest.com. Before Mikey Jr., we heard Christone Kingfish Ingram, recorded live at the Exponential Music Festival in 2021, Another Life Goes By, a great song from Christone Kingfish Ingram. 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Check xpn.org for information about that. Starting out that set, The Sauce Boss, with something from his album With Extra Sauce, his new album, the song we're featuring on the show tonight, Don't Let the Devil Ride. Seems like a lot of folks are recording it, The Sauce Boss, with that new version of the song. He and his band perform August 7th at the City Winery in Philadelphia.
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1: It's the Blues Show, Saturday nights on XPN. I'm Johnny Meister with Imani Burnham, another young blues guy, 20 years old, with a new album, a debut album called Roots and Wings. Imani Burnham will be at the Blast Furnace Blues Festival, which happens Friday, July 17th and Saturday, July 18th at the Steel Stacks in Bethlehem. It's totally free. Imani Burnham will be there on Saturday, July 18th. And from that new album, that debut album, Roots and Wings, here's Imani Burnham with a song called I Wanna Know on XPN.

ZZ Hill here on XPN. Someone Else Is Stepping In, a great song written by Denise LaSalle. And before that, we heard Imani Burnham with I Want to Know from his album Roots and Wings, a debut album for a 20-year-old blues man. Imani Burnham, one of the folks who will be in for the Blast Furnace Blues Festival, which is happening Friday, July 17th and Saturday, July 18th at the Steel Stacks in Bethlehem, PA. Absolutely free. Isn't that amazing? John Tavius Willis and the BC Combo and more will be there Friday, July 17th and on Saturday, July 18th. In addition to Imani Burnham, Larry McRae and more. So check it out. The Blast Furnace Blues Festival, free. Lots of good stuff Friday, July 17th and Saturday, July 18th. It's the Blues Show, Saturday nights on XPN. I'm Johnny Meister. We're featuring the song Don't Let the Devil Ride tonight, a song that a lot of folks have recorded on their debut album and on their latest album. I don't know. It remains a very popular selection. Here's a version of it from Jimmy Primetime Smith from his album It's My Time, Don't Let the Devil Ride on XPN.

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0: Lil Ed and the Blues Imperials, Bad All By Myself, a song from their latest album, Slideways. B.B. King before that, the classic Why I Sing the Blues. And starting out, Jimmy Primetime Smith with yet another version of the song we've been featuring throughout the show tonight, Don't Let the Devil Ride, from Jimmy Primetime Smith's album, It's My Time, here on XPN.
1: Hey friends, it's just about time to depart for Dave's World. I'm revving up the airboat for our weekly musical journey to the forgotten, the never heard before, and the old favorites. 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It's Dave's World with me, David Dye, coming up after Sleepy Hollow on XPN.
0: You're tuned to The Blues Show here on XPN Saturday nights. I'm Johnny Meister. Throughout the show tonight, we've been hearing versions of the song Don't Let the Devil Ride. Earlier in the evening, we heard the original version from 1968 by the guy who wrote it, the Reverend Orris Mays, and the version the next year that popularized it by Brother Joe May. So we have May and Mays. And if you missed those, you can hear them again by listening to the archive of this show. 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We continue now with yet another version of Don't Let the Devil Ride from a wonderful sacred steel band called the Lee Boys, their album Live on the East Coast, Don't Let the Devil Ride on XPN.

Let's Live Together, the title track of a new album from the Name Droppers. And before that, the Lee Boys, a sacred steel band doing their version of Don't Let the Devil Ride from a wonderful album called Live on the East Coast. Throughout the show tonight, we are featuring different versions of the song Don't Let the Devil Ride that folks seem to be recording in record numbers these days. I'm Johnny Meister with you Saturday nights, The Blues Show on XPN. Next Saturday is July 4th, and we'll be doing some special programming on XPN. The Philly 250, a countdown of 250 songs for, by, and about Philadelphia, will be running on July 3rd, 4th, and 5th next weekend, and it will go into the evening on Saturday, July 4th. The Blues Show will not be on. We'll be taking a week off, and we'll be back on Saturday, July 11th with The Blues Show. Just a program note for you. But check out the 250, the Philly 250. There'll be a lot of good songs, a lot of good stories. A lot of stuff has happened here over the years. We got Little Milton coming up next. This is The Blues Is All Right, the late, great Little Milton on XPN.

Telephone, she said. Stop what you're doing.

GA20 with harmonica player Charlie Musselwhite. I Can't Hold Out, from a new album, or an album that's coming out soon, called Blues Now. GA20 doing a song that Elmore James did about 65 years ago or so. Before that, we heard Fenton Robinson with his song Somebody Loan Me a Dime, and starting out Little Milton, The Blues Is All Right, here on XPN. You're tuned to The Blues Show Saturday nights. I'm Johnny Meister with you on XPN. Program note, don't forget that next week, the 4th of July, Saturday, we will actually not be doing The Blues Show. We'll be doing the Philly 250. 250 Philadelphia songs will be spread over 3 days, July 3rd, 4th, and 5th. And on July 4th, the Philly 250 event will go into the evening as well, with the kind of classic songs from the era and stuff like that. So The Blues Show will be off next Saturday night, July 4th, back on Saturday night, July 11th. Here's Annie Piper, singer, songwriter, bass player. She is from Australia, but I believe she's a permanent resident of the U.S. now, and she lives out on the West Coast. This is the title track of a forthcoming album from Annie Piper called Men Are Like Potato Chips, here on XPN.

19-year-old Harold Davenport, known as Young Rel, from his debut album Young Rel, Hurt People, Hurt People, a great song from a new talent in the world of blues. Skip James before that from 1931, the special writer blues and singer-songwriter bassist Annie Piper with Men Are Like Potato Chips, the title track of her new album here on XPN. I'm Johnny Meister with you Saturday nights, the blues show on XPN. 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We're featuring the song Don't Let the Devil Ride on tonight's show, and here's another version of it from Leo Bud Welch on XPN.

Eric Bibb here on XPN One Mississippi. That is the title track of his latest album. The song was written by Janice Ian and Fred Kohler. Janice Ian and Eric Bibb were apparently good friends in high school in New York, and he's picked up on her song One Mississippi as the title track of his new album, Eric Bibb. Before that, the late Tito Jackson of the Jackson family, Michael and Janet, and we heard something from his final album, an album called Under Your Spell, Wheels Keep Turning. Starting out, Leo Bud Welch with a song we're featuring on tonight's show, the song Don't Let the Devil Ride. We're playing all kinds of versions of it, and we'll be hearing more from it before we're out of here tonight on XPN. I'm Johnny Meister, Saturday night, the blues on XPN. Don't forget, next Saturday night, we'll be doing special programming, the Philly 250 Countdown, the 250-song countdown over July 3rd, 4th, and 5th, which will go into Saturday night, followed by a kind of dance party based on that music. So the blues show will be off next Saturday night and back the following Saturday, July 11th. Here's Ruthie Foster, a new song from Ruthie called Thank You, from a forthcoming album, Just Say Yes, that should be out later this summer. Ruthie Foster on XPN.

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0: Faye Carroll here on XPN with the Ray Charles classic, Hallelujah, I Love Him So. That's on her album, Forever Dynamic. Stevie Ray Vaughan before that with Empty Arms, and starting out a new single from Ruthie Foster, a song called Thank You. The album Just Say Yes will be out later this summer from Ruthie Foster.
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0: Saturday night, the Blues Show on XPN. I'm Johnny Meister. On July 17th, Taj Mahal and the Phantom Blues Band will be at the Grand Opera House in Wilmington. From their album Time, this is a song that goes back to the 1920s, originally done by Jim Jackson, now done reggae style by Taj Mahal and the Phantom Blues Band, the song Wild About My Lovin', here on XPN.

If you haven't noticed, we've been having a couple of friends join us. And very good friend of ours, his family actually, Connor Kennedy. That's my cousin, like six times removed.

The Alexis P. Suter Band here on XPN with Rise, a song from their album Just Stay Live, recorded at a club gig in New York State about a decade and a half ago. And sitting in with them that night was Garth Hudson, the keyboard player of the band. He was with the Alexis P. Suter Band that night. Alexis P. Suter and her band are performing at the Anglesey Blues Festival. That event is happening on July 10th, 11th, and 12th. And on Sunday, July 12th, the Alexis P. Suter Band will be there, along with the BC Combo and more. It's happening in North Wildwood, New Jersey, the Anglesey Blues Festival. Before Alexis P. Suter, we heard Taj Mahal and the Phantom Blues Band, Wild About My Lovin', a song that goes back to the 1920s, and a guy named Jim Jackson, a new kind of reggae-ish version of it from Taj Mahal and the Phantom Blues Band. The album called Time. They're performing at the Grand Opera House in Wilmington, July 17th. I'm Johnny Meister, Saturday Nights, the Blues Show on XPN throughout the show tonight, featuring versions of the song Don't Let the Devil Ride. Here's another one. This one is from Lurie Bell from an album called The Devil Ain't Got No Music here on XPN.

Vanessa Collier with Elbow Grease here on XPN. She'll be at the Briggs Farm Blues Festival the weekend after next in Nescopec, PA at the Briggs Farm. Before that, we heard pianist Anthony Girasi, a new single called Where Were You, featuring the singing of Cheryl Youngblood, one of Chicago's finest blues singers. Starting out, Lori Bell, the song we're featuring on tonight's show, Don't Let the Devil Ride, from an album of his called The Devil Ain't Got No Music on XPN. I'm Johnny Meister, playing the blues Saturday night on XPN with Chris O'Leary, a new album called Blue Collar, and a song called Bad Decisions. Chris O'Leary on XPN.

0: Louie Louie from the guy who wrote the song, and that's Richard Berry. And before that, we heard Chris O'Leary, blues singer and harmonica player, a new album called Blue Collar, and a song called Bad Decisions on XPN.
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0: It's the Blues Show, Saturday nights on XPN. I'm Johnny Meister, going back to the days of 78 RPM Records. The great Mississippi blues man Charlie Patton, with a version of a song that's called Spoonful Variously, or Spoonful Blues. And I think Charlie Patton called it A Spoonful Blues. Here it is, from Charlie Patton on XPN.
2: I'm about to go to jail about this spoonful.

Matthias Latin here on XPN, You Know This Won't Do, from his album Up Next, which came out a few years back, and I've been expecting another one from him, but we haven't seen it yet. Before that, another artist I've been waiting for a new album from, Sonny Gulledge, from his 2024 debut album Go Be Free, we heard Stop That Stuff. And starting out, the great Charlie Patton, A Spoonful Blues from the 1930s here on XPN. I'm Johnny Meister, Saturday Nights, The Blues Show on XPN. Again, next week, don't forget, we'll be doing the Philly 250, a countdown of 250 songs about Philadelphia from July 3rd, 4th, and 5th. And that'll spill over into the evening on Saturday, July 4th, next Saturday, with a party and more music, and The Blues Show will be off next Saturday night. We'll be back Saturday, July 11th, the following Saturday night, to play the blues. Throughout the show tonight, we've been featuring the song Don't Let the Devil Ride, and we'll wrap it up tonight with one more version of that song, followed by American Roots with Nick Spitzer at 11, and Star's End with Chuck Van Zyl from 1 to 6 a.m., ambient electronic space music on Star's End. To bring us to American Roots and Star's End, Clarence Fountain, Sam Butler, and the Boys from an album called Stepping Up and Stepping Out, with the song we've been featuring throughout the show tonight, Don't Let the Devil Ride, on XPN.

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1: I'm Nick Spitzer, remembering the late saxophone colossus Sonny Rollins, who passed away in May 2026 at age 95.

0: Sonny Rollins was known for his cool post-bop jazz sound, something he brought to his own compositions and to popular tunes, including cowboy songs and other familiar melodies.
1: To me, it's all Americana because I grew up going to the movies and, you know, the whole Western thing was part of my growing up, really.
0: The introspective Sonny Rollins, a man of great discipline, will hear how he did it. Speaking of cowboys and jazz, two of my favorite topics, we'll hear Ella Mae Moore singing Cow Cow Boogie, Willie Nelson's Redheaded Stranger, and New Orleans guitarist Danny Barker with a song of cowboy life. Let's start with a visit to that jazz byway called Green Dolphin Street. Nancy Wilson with George Shearing's quintet on American Roots. Love.

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Now, to the music.

Olio, a beloved Sonny Rollins composition, performed there in 1954 with Rollins on tenor sax, the ensemble led by Miles Davis on trumpet, Horace Silver piano, Percy Heath bass, and Kenny Clark on drums. That's from the Miles recording Bag's Groove. We'll be talking with Sonny Rollins later this hour. He grew up in Harlem and heard some great musicians, including the Stride Piano Man and all-around entertainer Fats Waller, heard here in 1937. My Window Faces South on American Roots.

Ella Mae Morse from Mansfield, Texas, at age 17 with the Cow Cow Boogie. That became the first gold single for Capitol Records in 1942, the same year that that cowboy song was written by Harlem trumpeter Benny Carter for an Abbott and Costello movie, Ride 'em Cowboy, a film that also featured Ella Fitzgerald in her first motion picture role. Sounds like there were urban cowboys and girls from coast to coast. And it's part of the formative world of our guest this hour, Sonny Rollins, who also has some English Caribbean musical influences, and that is coming up on American Roots.

I'm Nick Spitzer. This is American Roots, where we're setting the scene for the great tenor sax player Sonny Rollins, a man known to play calypso in nearly every live set. We've got two tunes that herald that connection of the English Caribbean in jazz. One coming up from Dizzy Gillespie. First, though, the Jamaican guitarist and singer Lord Flea with his Calypsonians. They're saluting Dizzy Gillespie and all his favorite jazz men in 1957 with Calypso Bebop on America.

0: Dizzy Gillespie on trumpet, championing all things Caribbean, with James Moody on tenor and Kenny Barron on the keys, sending their calypso greetings, Trinidad Hello, from the 1964 album Jambo Carib. Our guest also has a Caribbean connection.
1: Late tenor saxophonist Sonny Rollins was one of the premier players in jazz. Rollins has been a favorite of both fans and critics, traversing bebop and cool with a strong melodic sound.

The calypso rhythm that Sonny Rollins captured on one of his best-known tunes, St. Thomas, comes from family life. Sonny's parents were natives of the Virgin Islands. Sonny was born Walter Theodore Rollins in 1930 and grew up in Harlem. His brother and sister were classically trained musicians, but Sonny turned to jazz early, and by his 20s, he was playing tenor sax with top jazz men like Bud Powell, Miles Davis, and Thelonious Monk. By the late 1950s, Sonny Rollins had a long list of recordings to his name. Many are still classics today, including Saxophone Colossus, Tenor Madness, and Freedom Suite.

0: Sonny Rollins' music ranges from social statements to sweet remakes of popular songs. He absorbed it all in his youth, the sounds of his neighborhood, the radio and movies, and the music in his household.
1: My mother had a lot of these Caribbean records, so I heard a lot of Caribbean records at home. And my mother would take me to some of these Caribbean dances, so I heard it there. But generally in the neighborhood, I heard more mainland jazz, you know, people like Fats Waller and so forth.
2: They have a new expression along Old Harlem Way that tells you when a party is 10 times more than gay.
0: Is there a connection between those early days and your love of those kinds of stage performers in the popular, jazz of the day?
1: Yeah, I think so, Nick, because when I listened to Fats Waller on the radio, it gave me such a feeling of beatitude almost.

0: Then, of course, when I heard Louis Jordan and that great band he had, the Timpani Five, and he was playing saxophone, and I loved the saxophone. So it was all sort of laid out for me, really, at an early age.
1: This ain't no jam, the jam can scram. Baby, come on and knock me a kiss.
0: I was born in Harlem proper, which was sort of the lowlands. And then we moved up on the hill, which was sort of a upscale area. And all of the trap people in the black community lived up there, W.E.B. Du Bois, Thurgood Marshall. I used to see him. A lot of great jazz musicians. Duke Ellington lived nearby. And Coleman Hawkins, my idol on tenor saxophone, he lived right around the corner. So
2: what a neighborhood.
0: It was fantastic. Yeah, it was fantastic.

0: plus, I like the way Coleman Hawkins always carried himself in a very respectable, dignified manner. And that appealed to me a lot because I was sort of a socially conscious guy by dint of my grandmother, who was a big Garvey and Paul Robeson follower. And as a kid, we would march up and down Lenox Avenue, you know, with our rallies for Paul Robeson and so on. So, you know, as teenagers, we would watch all these guys. And as I look back, it was a great, great place to grow up in.
1: You mentioned Paul Robeson being in the neighborhood, and if we fast forward up to the recordings right after 9/11, Without a Song, you are, in a sense, digging back to that, but bringing it up to a current moment, a very emotional moment in American life.
0: Right, that's a reference to Paul Robeson, right. He did that song.

that song stayed with me. And all those songs stay with me. I mean, you know, all the movies that I went to and the radio and movies, which was the media in those days. I am a guy that can bring out old songs, which I do often, much to the consternation of my musicians.

0: Yeah, your movie repertoire is amazing. I really loved when you did the Western stuff. I'm an old cowhand.
1: Right. Movie.
0: You can connect to modern jazz and cowboys all in one moment, which is a remarkable thing, I think.
1: Yeah. Well, to me, it's all Americana because I grew up going to the movies and I would spend a lot of time with my uncle and he'd take me to these cowboy movies. And boy, did I like that. So, you know, the whole Western thing was part of my growing up, really.

0: Well, let's talk about the frontier of bebop. You're growing up through a moment when you've got Charlie Parker, Dizzy Gillespie, obviously Miles Davis and Monk. What's your first memory of Thelonious Monk?
1: Well, I played with on a little job in Harlem. The bandstand was up over the bar, you know, into these really small places. And Monk played opposite us. Later on, of course, Monk was one of the people that expressed a liking for my work, encouraged me a great deal. He was one of my teachers, really. I'd learned a lot from playing with Monk.

0: One of the things that interests me in listening to you playing with Monk and you in general is that both of you improvise so much on melody. To me, it makes it very approachable for a lot of listeners.
1: Well, I like melodies. You know, I like singers. I like Billie Holiday, Billy Eckstine, Nat King Cole. So I think that my playing reflects that. Some people play the chord changes. I play more according to the melody. It's just my particular way of improvising, you know.

0: I'm looking at a recording, Bags Groove, with Miles Davis, and you're there in 1954. I wondered about some of the songs of yours that came out of that recording session, ones that became other people's standards, which is, you know, puts you out front as a composer.
1: Well, the ones that I myself composed, Doxy and Olio and Arrigin, and the things I did with Miles, I really can't put too much credence in myself. I guess I have to consider myself a composer of sorts. But I'm a guy that takes a lot from other people, other places. Occasionally I can hear something, I said, well, gee, that sounds completely original, but who knows, it probably isn't. I probably heard that too when I was a kid.

saxophonist Sonny Rollins, the composer, and his tune Doxy, performed with Miles Davis in 1954. The conclusion to our conversation with Sonny Rollins in a moment on American Roots.

This is American Roots, where we've been revisiting a conversation with the late Sonny Rollins, a musician of Olympian talent and perseverance. Those are two things Rollins had in common with fellow tenor saxophonist John Coltrane, with whom he recorded the classic Tenor Madness in 1956.

0: Coltrane, of course, people looked at us at the time as sort of rivals because that was the way things are in jazz. Personally, we were great friends. Coltrane was one of my best friends in life. Coltrane's a beautiful person. He's really like a very spiritual guy, and it was a great privilege.
1: Like Coltrane, Sonny Rollins' spiritual side always shaped his music, and over the years he took time away from the scene to reflect, to hone his skills. The most noted sabbatical began in 1959, 2 years of solitary practice on Brooklyn's Williamsburg Bridge, resulting in the 1962 recording, The Bridge.

0: In life, as in music, Sonny Rollins was in a constant state of self-improvement, studying Zen Buddhism in Japan and yoga in India. The loss of his wife, Lucille, in 2004 was devastating in another personal challenge. But in the end, he always returned to his spiritual center, music.
1: That's one of the things that I'm most proud of in my own life, that I was able to heed my own counsel. Even now, people say, why do you practice? You know everything, you know, this kind of stuff. But I'm seeking something higher. So that's why I practice. That's for today. But in life, I'm also seeking, because I've been through a lot in my life. And I was able to stop smoking and stop drinking, stop using drugs. All of those things were very important to me, and they showed me that there's something inside, your inner voice. You have to listen to it. And it's in music. Music is the same way. You know, I get glimpses of it at a time, and it's beautiful.

0: your new recording, Road Shows Volume 1, you dug into great live performances over the last 30 years or so. How did you evaluate your own recordings? You're so critical. How did you pick the ones you could put on the CD?
1: Well, I was afraid you were going to ask that question.

It wasn't an easy job. My dear wife, I had delegated that to her because she was she had a good musical ear, and it was about 40 plus years you were together. Mm. In this case, I listened to as much as I could, and then I had my producer, Clifton Anderson, he sort of suggested some things, but there's a lot of other things which I haven't listened to, which that was volume one, so hopefully there'll be more.

0: Sonny, what is it you would like to continue to seek beyond putting out some of the great live performances of your career up to this point? What do you still hope to improve upon?
1: Well, you know, I have a feeling that our great music, jazz, has still an important part to play in the evolution of humankind. And I'm involved in trying to create jazz which will further that along.

I'm trying to reach the music myself, just in my own musical creation. There's things I'm still working on, my lost chord. I'm still seeking that. Mm-hmm. And as I get it more into focus, the whole picture comes into view. You know, and I'm grateful at whatever success I've had, of course, but I see more for me.

The towering saxophonist Sonny Rollins. We spoke to Sonny Rollins in 2008, and he retired from performing in 2014. He passed away on May 25, 2026. Let's get back down on the ground in our New Orleans homeland with a man who also lived in Harlem for much of his career, Danny Barker. The late troubadour has something to say about where cowboys and jazz are saddled to the same horse on American Roots.

yellow-haired lady leaned out of her window and watched as he passed her way. She drew back in fear at the sight of the stallion.

Back to Basics in 1975 with Willie Nelson, his cowboy epic, The Redheaded Stranger. In that episode, the cowboy shoots the lady because she messed with his horse. Willie Nelson, a jazz-influenced player, along with Danny Barker's I'm a Cowboy. And in that one, the horse dies. Tales of Love and Death. In that mood, here's some George Gershwin, a man beloved by many jazz players, maybe because the Brooklyn-born composer was inspired in part by sounds from across town in Harlem. This tune comes from Gershwin's folk opera, Porgy and Bess, played by the First Lady of the Piano, Mary Lou Williams. It ain't necessarily so on American Roots.

0: Billie Holiday, traveling east of the sun and west of the moon. That jazz standard is a well-traveled song, from Ivy League a cappella groups to nightclub torch treatments. American Roots is produced at Tulane University School of Liberal Arts, with support from the National Endowment for the Arts, the New Orleans Tourism and Culture Fund, and Jim Hart in Chicago. 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I'm Nick Spitzer, and this is American Roots from PRX, Public Radio Exchange.
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0: I'm Nick Spitzer. Have you ever wondered about the man behind this voice?
1: This is American Roots from New Orleans. And if you like the music, tell all your friends. But if you don't like the music, don't tell nobody.
0: That's native New Orleans jazz drummer and raconteur Bob French. We'll meet our friend, the Frenchman, a little later this hour as he talks about reconnecting to the traditional music of his family and his return to the big not so easy after Katrina. In a couple of minutes, Bob French will also sing for you Kid Ory's Muskrat Ramble. Plus, we'll hear music from the annual Ponderosa Stomp, sponsored by the Mystic Knights of the Mau Mau. Right now, though, we've got King Oliver's New Orleans Stomp, played and sung by his one-time protege, Louis Armstrong, on American Roots.

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Bob French, our guest coming up there with his original Tuxedo Jazz Band, singing and playing drums on the Kid Ory tune Muskrat Ramble. Trombonist Kid Ory was one of the first great New Orleans players to move to that burgeoning West Coast jazz scene in Los Angeles in the 1920s. Before that, a 1930 recording in Hollywood with the stars of jazz and country music aligned

0: together. Louis Armstrong and Jimmy Rogers on Blue Yodel Number 9, all about life down on the corner in Memphis. Here's an old parlor song, long a favorite of New Orleans players, taken on by a daughter of Lake Charles, Louisiana. She built her career as a jazz pianist and singer, also out in the big L.A. It's Nellie Lutcher on American Roots.
1: On one bright summer day,

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'Cause I know I did you wrong, Bill Bailey. I can't help admit it. I'm an honest woman, maybe wrong, but very honest. Now, I just can't forget that awful morning when I chased you out the house.

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I think you get what I mean.

Nat King Cole on piano, 1947, with Oscar Moore on guitar and Johnny Miller on bass, epitomizing that cool cocktail hour jazz coming from Capitol Records. Nat Cole, also a favorite of our guest this hour, Bob French. And we'll talk with that New Orleans commander of the radio waves and timekeeper of traditional jazz when American Roots returns.

0: Hey friends, it's just about time to depart for Dave's World. I'm revving up the airboat for our weekly musical journey to the forgotten, the never heard before, and the old favorites. Step on board at 10. It's Dave's World with me, David Dye, coming up after Sleepy Hollow on XPN.
1: I'm Nick Spitzer. In the late 1940s, several New Orleans Creole jazz men got together in New York City and recorded French songs that were part of early jazz. One song, Les Oignons, The Onions, is about a street vendor advertising his wares in the French Quarter, including Belle Cala Touchot, lovely rice cakes, very hot. This is a new Cajun version of that old New Orleans song, played by Beausoleil on their CD Alligator Purse, and sung by their gros chien, that means big dog, Michael Doucet on American Roots.

0: Elton Purnell's Get singing along there with George Lewis and his New Orleans Stompers shaking out the heebie-jeebies, recorded up north at Rudy Van Gelder's famous New Jersey studio, 1955. When Louis Armstrong recorded that same song in 1926, he accidentally dropped his sheet with the lyrics and scatted instead. And it was the scat that stuck in everyone's mind from then on. Before that, the New Orleans jazz duo Billy and Dee Dee Pierce, husband and wife team, with an ode to hospitalité Creole style in New Orleans, Elaba. Our guest this hour is Bob French, a traditional jazz drummer, local radio host, and trenchant commentator on the New Orleans scene, famous for his love of local music. He and I sat down to talk things over a little while back on a comfy couch before his show at the DBA Club downriver in Faubourg, Marigny. His father, Albert French, was a banjo player, but the band tradition goes back to the original Tuxedo Jazz Orchestra early in the 20th century.
1: 1910, it was started by Oscar Papa Celestan, and it was one of the bands that all the society people used to use.
2: Hello, everybody. This is Papa Celestan speaking to you from the land of jazz. We're playing for you right here in New Orleans.
1: The band was always dressed in tuxedos, and they played all the great halls and great homes, and they actually played the Eisenhower inauguration. And my dad was in the band that time.
0: Now, your dad was a banjo player, right?
1: Correct.
2: Oh, whip that banjo.

0: And then Celestine died in 54. Eddie Pearson, the trombone player, took it over for a year. He died. And then my dad took it over. And we had it until 1978.
1: And he went out as Papa French?
0: Mm-hmm. Somebody put that name on him.
1: What was your relationship to your father's music when you were young and growing up?
0: Didn't have a relationship because I didn't want to play that BS, as I thought then. And I played R&B. When I started, R&B was popular then.
1: What was wrong with the old jazz?
0: Nothing.
1: Why did you not want to play it?
0: Stupid. I didn't realize how important music was until I tried to play it.

I was living at home. I was still living at home with mom and daddy, and I got forced into it. One night, my dad is getting ready. I hear him. I got my door closed in the room, and he buzzed in the room. He said, "What's your blue suit on? You're going to work with me." I'm like, "Going to work with you?" He said, "Yeah. You know, you don't argue back to my daddy. Nobody's daddy at that time. We were raised. We were not half raised." And we going down and so, "You know, Dad, you don't know nothing about this music." And he's like, "Oh, you'll be all right. You'll be all right." So when I walked in, it was the Fairmont Hotel, right? I got to tell you about this band. Jack Willis, great trumpet player, played with Ray Charles for years. Frog Joseph, one of the greatest trombone players that ever lived. The clarinet player was Joseph Cornbread Thomas. That was his nickname. Great player, great singer, great entertainer. The piano player was Miss Jeanette Kimball. Number one piano player in the world as far as playing New Orleans music. And the bass player was the most recorded bass player in the world, Frank Fields. Frank Fields played on every hit that came out of the cities in the 40s, 50s, on. And then my dad.

0: This is a pretty big time band for you to walk into to pick up on drums all of a sudden.
1: That's why I felt like 1 inch tall. I had no confidence, didn't know the music. Frog and Jack told me, don't worry about it, we'll take care of it. First tune, when I'm turning around and said, this is how the head of the tune goes. Yeah, okay, and I stumbled through that. As the night would go on, I'm saying like, you're a dummy. You should know this music. You're in the house with this man all your life. Why don't you know this music? When we got off, I was so embarrassed. I didn't even want to take the money. You know, I should be paying them for putting up with my BS. That day, that night, was a new beginning.

0: It has always been my desire, if I have a band, I always have some youngsters in the band. We saw the band yesterday, got a little kid, 25 years old. I wish they had about 150 million of those. This kid is a godsend. I needed a trumpet player.
1: His name is
0: Shamar Allen. If you can grab the kid, show him the music. He said, well, look, man, you know, there's another life for you to live. I don't care that this kid has dreadlocks. They could be dreadlocks to the ground. But music is important.

0: What happened to you during the flood, the catastrophe?
1: I was smart for once in my life. I never left the city of New Orleans in all the years I've been here. Never. Because when there was a hurricane, you just batted the thing down and we hung, you know. But talking about this storm, I said, I think I'm going. I started packing, got my little symbols. I'll be gone 3 or 4 days and we'll be back, you know. I stayed away 5 months. 5 months too long. And I wound up in D.C., outside of D.C., in Ankeny, Maryland. Great little place to live. But I was born here. I'm going to die here. I can't live there and do what I do here. Wasn't no music there. Wasn't any of the food that I was accustomed to eating there. Wasn't New Orleans.

0: So, Bob, what is music able to do for the future of the city?
1: Well, if we got music, we got life. You know, if we ain't got no music, we ain't got no life. If I quit playing music, Nick, I'ma die. It's the only reason why I came back to New Orleans, to play some music. You know, because I think that I have something to say. This is one of the greatest cities in the world. Even with the ills that we have, this is a great city. I encourage anybody who has never been here to come and see. I encourage people who've been here to come back again. And not only come back again, but come back again and again and again.

There's a great thing that's going on between Harry Connick Jr., Branford Marcellus, and their manager, Anne-Marie Wilkinson. They're building houses down in the Musicians Village, Habitat Humanity, with them. They're doing all they can to make homes for musicians. I have a home that's built already. I can't move in my house because I don't have any lights. I have a nice big yard. I hope to have a big barbecue pit out, and when you're coming, I'll have it smoking, and I'll cook some barbecue, and we can sit in the lawn chairs in the back, because I'm going to grow some trees or whatever in the back. And hey, come and see me.

0: Bob French, the jazz drummer, radio host, and social critic. He was New Orleans' most beloved curmudgeon, and he moved into his new home in Musician's Village in the Ninth Ward shortly after our interview back in 2009. Bob passed away in November 2012. The original Tuxedo Jazz Band is now led by his nephew, Gerald French. We miss Bob. Coming up, a musical sampler of New Orleans' tribute to old-time rock and soul, the Ponderosa Stomp, when American Roots returns.
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2: I'm Nick Spitzer, and this is American Roots. New Orleans has a lot of festivals. Of course, the Jazz Fest is known worldwide. But there was once a homegrown tribute to the unsung heroes of rock and roll, R&B, and soul, led by the dedicated Dr. Ike and his Mystic Knights of the Mau Mau. The Ponderosa Stomp featured performances from Wanda Jackson to Syl Johnson and Barbara Lynn. And the name Ponderosa Stomp was inspired by blues man Lazy Lester. Let's take a trip to the Ponderosa Stomp, starting with Lazy Lester's harmonica on the tune of the same name.

From Fort Worth, Texas, the black rockabilly artist Ray Sharp with his hit Linda Lou, 1959. And before that, Barefoot, the 1966 hit by New Orleans R&B singer Robert Parker with our old running buddy Deacon John on guitar. All three appeared at the 2009 Ponderosa Stomp at House of Blues here in New Orleans. The Stomp's been on hiatus since 2019. Before we leave you, we remember a few legendary late New Orleanians and friends, including guitarist and singer Snooks Eaglin, who we'll hear in a few minutes, and Antoinette Cato, the widow of R&B singer, entertainer Ernie Cato. She ran the club named after his greatest hit, the Mother-in-Law Lounge. It's now run by Kermit Ruffins. Antoinette was a one-woman cultural, economic, social, and spiritual movement. We miss her so much, and I want to dedicate one of Ernie Cato's love songs to her memory, Antoinette Cato, That Certain Girl, on American Roots.

Snook Sieglin, the beloved guitarist who passed away at age 73 on February 18th, 2009, singing a song written for him by the jazz archivist Dick Allen. I'm a country boy down in New Orleans. Snooks was recorded as a blind street singer and later did R&B for Imperial Records and more recently Blacktop Records. Maybe he was best loved in New Orleans for his monthly appearances at the Rockin' Bowl. Farewell to Snooks on American Roots.

Our program is produced at Tulane University School of Liberal Arts here in New Orleans. Special thanks to Stephen Smith and Kate Ellis of American Radio Works for recording my conversation with Bob French. Margaret Howes was contributing producer for our feature on jazz saxophonist Sonny Rollins. His interview was recorded by Jack Schloop. Our team back then included Maureen Loughran, Carrie Maeyama, Jason Ryan, Lauren Callahan, and Jason Saul. The program was updated by Olivia Broslowski. 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

Broadcasting live from public radio station WXPN in Philadelphia, you are tuned into Star's End. I'm your host for Star's End. My name is Chuck Van Zyl, and I'm here in the studio every Saturday night into Sunday morning from 1 until 6 a.m., bringing you this spacey Star's End mix. Thanks very much for tuning in and for listening with me throughout this evening and into this morning. Well, coming up during this opening segment of Star's End, we'll be listening to all new releases, many of which have not yet appeared on Star's End. For instance, coming up during this opening set, we'll hear a kind of an upbeat track by Scanner. That's the musician from the UK, the electronic musician from the UK, Robin Rimbaud. And he has a new EP out called The Prophet. It's self-released on his Bandcamp. So we'll hear a track by Robin coming up during this segment, as well as a piece from the new album by Isostatic. It's called A Slow Alignment of Days. But the program opens with D-Time from the album The Moon That Never Was, here on Star's End.

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My name is Chuck Van Zyl. I'm your host for Star's End. I'll take a moment now to go over the tracks that we have been listening to during the opening segment of this broadcast. Closing out that segment, we heard a piano track by E. Clark Cornell from a collection called Piano Signs and Symbols 2024-2026. Before that, a duo called Visible Light, that's Amy McNally and Matthew Hiram recording as Visible Light. And they have a recently released album called Sierra de Luquillo, a living soundscape, and from what I can tell, this is self-released. And we heard the track Media Noche. Isostatic before that, that's the music project by Sean Costello, who has released another album on the Exosphere label. This one is called A Slow Alignment of Days. And we heard part one. Tomatsuguyu Nakamura and David Cordero have an album together on the Home Normal label. It's called Aware. And there's some Japanese characters in this title as well, which I'm unable to decipher. I think that it means sad or pathetic. Oh, a pitiable state. We heard a track called Mahoroba. Scanner before that, out of the UK, that's otherwise known as Robin Rimbaud. He has a new release called The Prophet. And I believe this album, or this release, has something to do with the synthesizer called The Prophet. We heard Auguries in Polyphonic Blue off of that release, and the program opened with D-Time. That's Mark Schepper, who has a great many releases, self-releases through his Bandcamp page, once or twice a month. Mark releases a new album under the name D-Time. We heard a track from one called The Moon That Never Was. And the track was the track that opened Star's End was called The Silence That Became a Moon. Coming up during this set of Star's End, we'll hear a track from Jolanda Maletta from her album Oceanine. It's out on the Beacon Sound label. But this set begins with a recent release on the Project Records label. It's by Stratosphere. That's the Belgian musician Ronald Marion. This recent release is called Sphere 1, and we're listening to Sphere 1.3 here on Star's End.

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My name is Chuck Van Zyl. I'm your host for Star's End. And I'll take a moment now to go over the tracks that we have been listening to during the last segment, the preceding segment. Closing out that hour, we heard a track by Yolanda Moleta from her album Ocean Nine, out recently on the Beacon Sound label. And almost all of these tracks were collaborations with other vocalists or musicians, and this one, Daughter of the Abyss, was a collaboration with singer Molly. That came out of a long track by Martin Sterzer from Dyson Sphere Beta. And before that, Dream Sequence, and a piece called Turn the Lights Back Up from the album Live at the ICA. And that set began with Stratosphere, with a recent release out on Project Records called Sphere 1. We heard Sphere 1.3. Well, coming up on this set of Star's End, we'll hear some really long space music tracks. We'll hear something off of the first album by Cosmic Ground, the Berlin School space music project by Dirk-Jan Mueller. But the set begins with a live track by Redshift, the title track to Ether, here on Star's End.

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1: 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I'm your host for Star's End. My name is Chuck Van Zyl. During that last set, we just heard two long tracks. We heard a piece called Ground by Cosmic Ground from the first release under that name. This artist is also known as Dirk-Jan Mueller and has been steadily releasing excellent space music under the name Cosmic Ground since this first release on March 8th, 2014. That was when this piece was first out. Also in this set, we heard a live track by Redshift, the title track to their album Ether, which came out in March of 1998. And this piece of music was recorded live at the Jodrell Bank Planetarium over in the UK on December 7th, 1996. Please see a playlist for this broadcast of Star's End on the website. 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Or 6/28/26. That is the date of this broadcast. Star's End continues now with a recent release on the Cyclical Dreams label. This album is called Cold Spring Notes, and it's by the duo Cells Interlinked. We'll open up this set with the track Water Wheel.

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I'm your host for Star's End. My name is Chuck Van Zyl, and we heard a 30-minute realization called Lost Frontier. And that is off of a collection called Din Reimagined Volume 1. And so for this collection, Ian Boddy, who has access to all the recordings that have been released on the Din Records label, he has gone back to collaboration that he took part in with Robert Rich and reimagined and remixed and reconceived some of their music off of their three releases together, and realized this piece called Lost Frontier. If you're familiar with their work, you'll recognize some of the elements, but this piece of music is much, much different than the original albums by these two. And on this album, Din Reimagined Volume 1, there are five such realizations by Ian Boddy from across the Din Records catalog, and I imagine this is an effort that will continue into the future. Also in that set, we heard a track by Christina Roof called Drifts. That's from her album To Disentangle Time, which came out of an album called Remain. And it's a collaboration between Holland Andrews and a duo called Methods Boddy. And off of that album, Remain, we heard a piece called Stories of My Mother, Part 1. And before that, an EP, an anthology EP called Tidal Shifts, Reimagined EP. It's on a label called Music for the Sea. We heard a track called Intro Immersion by Vito Gatto. And that set began with Cells Interlinked from an album called Cold Spring Notes and the track Water Wheel. Coming up during this set of Stars End, we'll hear a track from the new collaboration by Michael Stearns and Robert Rich. They have a new album out just about a week ago called Reunion of Breath and Waves. We'll hear a track from that coming up during this hour. You can read my review of Reunion of Breath and Waves on the website. That's at www.starsend.org. Just click on Update. You'll find my review, as well as links back to the artists' websites, and also a few links to a few album reviews I've done over the years relating to Michael Stearns and Robert Rich. And also embedded in that page is a video where Michael Bruckner interviews Michael Stearns and Robert Rich about this new release, Reunion of Breath and Waves. All that on the update page over at the Stars End website. The set begins with a track by Robert Scott Thompson from his album Cirrus. And the track Cirrus Spissatus here on Star's End.

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You are tuned into Star's End, broadcasting live from WXPN in Philadelphia. In the background, this is Death Static, with a new release on the Sound and Silence label called Red Fire in the Open. And this brief piano track is called The Last Days of Light. Before this, Grant Beasley off of a recent release called Stellar Remnants. And we heard the track Convergence. And before that, two live tracks by Steve Roach from his recent double live CD called La Rosa Live in Tucson 2025. That's out on Project Records. We heard Born in Darkness and Desert Solitude from that concert album. And before that, Michael Stearns and Robert Rich from their long-awaited collaboration, Reunion of Breath and Waves. We heard Inclusions. And you can read my review of Reunion of Breath and Waves on the Star's End website. That's at www.starsend.org. Just click on update. You'll find my review, some links back to the artist's website, as well as links to some other reviews by these artists. And also an embedded interview by Michael Bruckner from when this recording process was taking place. Once again, that's on the update page of the Star's End website, www.starsend.org. Also in that set, Discovery Zone from the album Library Copy, Do Not Remove. And the set began with Robert Scott Thompson from a recent release called Cirrus. And that will bring this week's broadcast of Star's End to its conclusion. Thanks very much for listening. My name is Chuck Van Zyl. I'm your host. I'll be back again next week and every Saturday night into Sunday morning from 1 until 6 a.m. here over the airwaves of WXPN in Philadelphia. Please stay tuned. Coming up next is Sleepy Hollow with your host, Keith Kelleher.

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And good morning to all. This is Sleepy Hollow and a little bit of Scarlatti with your first cup of coffee. To start off our program today, a little zippy piano work from an artist named Zeynep Ukbasaran and her album featuring the music of Scarlatti, Beethoven, and some other composers. We heard a few sonatas from Scarlatti, late 17th century, early into the 18th century composer. And then we heard the Talis Scholars here at XPN. Their album Lamenta, The Lamentations of the Prophet Jeremiah. We heard Palestrina. To start off our program, Keith Kelleher here with you. Glad to be with you this morning. Overcast skies, humidity at 87%, chance of showers and thunderstorms later on in the afternoon. Patchy fog coming tomorrow, or tonight rather. There is some fog out there also. But should be a nice day. Low of 66 tonight and sunny skies, beautiful weather for the first few days of the week, and then we're getting some incredible heat starting Wednesday through Friday, Saturday. So we'll continue with some music from Ethan Iverson. He used to be in the band The Bad Plus, and he's on his own now. He was the piano player for The Bad Plus. From his album, Technically Acceptable, this is his rendition of Round Midnight here at Sleepy Hollow. Good morning, everyone.

Oh, to be there in that room with those musicians, definitely one of the greatest live recordings in jazz, I think. Thelonious Monk Quartet plus two at the Blackhawk. We're going back to 1960 in April of that year in San Francisco. The Blackhawk was a famed jazz club in the city by the bay. That was his, of course, his composition, Around Midnight, featuring Thelonious Monk on the piano, Joe Gordon on the trumpet, Charlie Rouse and Harold Land on the tenor sax, John Orr on the bass, and Billy Higgins on the drums. And the same piece, I thought I'd play Ethan Iverson's take on Round Midnight, but as he says in the liner notes, probably the first time it was played with a theremin. That's right. It was not, I guess you can sample voices on the theremin, but that was a theremin he was playing, actually, for the kind of the vocal sounded like a woman's voice. Very nice stuff. Glad you're with us today. Always glad to be here with you on Sleepy Hollow. It's a special time in the morning. You know, June 30th is almost here, and we need your help to finish our fiscal year strong. And if you're listening right now, you know that this station is very, very eclectic, but very, very personable, and connects you with the music you love and the community of people who love the music also. And if that's important to you, you can give XPN the independence and freedom to keep doing what we do best, connecting you with great music. 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To continue, thank you so much. We are member-supported radio from the University of Pennsylvania. We couldn't do it without you. Thank you so much. We'll continue on with some music from Chrissy Hine. She did an experiment in, I guess, standards and some songs with the Valve Bone Woe Orchestra, or ensemble, I should say. And this is her version of John Coltrane's Nemea here at Sleepy Hollow. Welcome.

I don't know about you, but I could listen to Cesaria Evora with Bonnie Raitt backing her up all morning long. Let's just play the whole record. From Sal Vincenzo, we heard Crepuscular Solitude with the great Cape Verdean singer Cesaria Evora with Bonnie Raitt. And Chrissy Hynde doing Naima from John Coltrane, from her Valve Bone Woe. Well, let's finish up. Let's finish up the hour with some Bonnie Raitt from her Nick of Time. This is Too Soon to Tell here at Sleepy Hollow.

0: Finishing up the 6 o'clock hour with some Joe Henry doing the old Hank Cochran classic, Make the World Go Away, and Bonnie Raitt here at 88.5 WXPN HD1 Philadelphia, 88.7 WXPH HD1 Middletown, 91.9 WXPJ HD1 Hackettstown, 90.5 WKHS Wharton, and streaming at xpn.org. Member-supported radio from the University of Pennsylvania. Glad to be with you this kind of steamy morning in June. Keith Kelleher, your host. Well, recently there's a box set released of it's called Miles 56, the Prestige Recording. It spotlights four of the trumpeter's key early recordings. Before he switched over to Columbia Records, he owed Prestige Records a few records, and he went into the studio from May to October of 1956 and cut Cookin', Relaxin', Workin', and Steamin'. We're going to get to one cut from each of those pieces to honor the 100th anniversary of Miles Davis' birth just a couple weeks ago. We'll start with this one, with the great Miles Davis Quintet. It's You're My Everything, with, of course, Miles on trumpet, John Coltrane on the tenor sax, Red Garland on the piano, Paul Chambers bass, and Philly Joe Jones on the drums. This is You're My Everything here at XPN Sleepy Hollow. Good morning.
1: You're my everything, Red. Hold on. When you see the red light on, everybody's supposed to be quiet.
2: Oh, we go, Miles. All right.
1: Make some block cards, Red. All right, Rudy. Block cards, Red.

there's not another human in view but us two. It's a lazy afternoon, and the farmer leaves his reaping in the meadow. Cows are sleeping, and the speckled trout stop leaping upstream as we dream. A fat pink cloud hangs over the hill, unfolding like a rose. If you hold my hand and sit real still, you can hear the grass as it grows, as it grows.

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And

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0: You know, if you listen, you'll hear the trees and the grass communicating. Love that one. Whispering Grass from Kat Edmondson from her album Way Down Low. Bob Duro, our friend from up in the Pocono regions, he passed away a few years ago, but about a decade ago, but he wrote about a lazy afternoon from his 1966 record, just about everything. And Miles Davis featuring his four albums that he recorded all at once and released them back in the day. From 1956, from Relaxin', the Miles Davis Quintet, and You're My Everything. There's a big box set out called 56, The Prestige Years. It's Sleepy Hollow at XPN.
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0: Glad to be with you this Sunday morning. Keith Kelleher, your host, till 10 o'clock. Well, Daniel Lanois put out an album this past last week called Belladonna Nocturne. It's actually a sequel to a series of music that he put out called Belladonna from 05. I thought we'd get to a couple of those. Right now, from the latest Belladonna Nocturne, this is called Advent here at Sleepy Hollow.

0: from Brian Eno's album with Daniel Lanois on tasteful guitar licks for that piece, and his brother Roger Eno from Apollo, Atmospheres and Soundtracks. We heard Weightless. And two from Daniel Lanois from his Belladonna record, came out in 05 on the Anti record label, The Deadly Nightshade. And just recently, a couple weeks ago, last week, his album Belladonna Nocturne, the second edition of the Belladonna album, and the track Advent here at Sleepy Hollow.
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0: Glad to be with you this morning. Continuing the music, let's just get to one more Daniel Lanois. I went on a little kick this past week listening to a lot of his stuff. But we'll get to an album that he produced for Mr. Bob Dylan, Time Out of Mind, really great record. And we'll get to Standing in the Doorway. This is from Daniel Lanois' album Shine. This is Matador at XPN.

0: Bob Dylan from Time Out of Mind and Standing in the Doorway. One of my favorite Dylan albums when it came out. Saw him a couple times during that tour, maybe once. Anyway, it was amazing at the Trocadero. He played a couple dates in small theaters in 1997, 98. Bonnie Raitt did a really great version of that also. And Daniel Lanois, the producer of Time Out of Mind, from his album Shine and Matador.
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0: We'll get to a track from Kevin Morby's latest, Little Wide Open, really wonderful record. Not a bad cut on it. Fantastic highlight of 2026. We'll start with Riley Walker from his All Kinds of You. This is Blessings.

0: Jason Isbell covering REM from his album of Georgia artists that he loved called Georgia Blue. That was Night Swimming. A cut from Kevin Worby's latest Little Wide Open and Cowtown and some Riley Walker for you here at Sleepy Hollow.
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0: 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Glad to be with you this morning. We've got 75 degrees outside, kind of high humidity. Little overcasts and chance of showers and thunderstorms later on this afternoon. Patchy fog tonight and otherwise cloudy and a low of 66. Sunny skies tomorrow. High of 87 for your Monday morning commute. We're starting every hour with some music from Miles Davis from the Miles 56, the Prestige Recordings, which is a box set that encapsulates the four records that Miles did at one time. And before he went on to Columbia Records, this is from Workin' with the Miles Davis Quintet, with Miles on trumpet, John Coltrane on the tenor sax, Red Garland on the piano, Paul Chambers bass, Philly Joe Jones on the drums. It never entered my mind.

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0: our friend Ricky Lee Jones, covering the Skeeter Davis song that was from 1962, originally, The End of the World, from her album. Many albums of covers in her careers. This is from Kix, came out back in 2018. Before that, Johnny Hartman, we heard from his The Debonair Mr. Hartman. We heard The End of a Love Affair. And Miles Davis, working with the Miles Davis Quintet, featuring a cut from each of the four records from the Prestige 56 box set. And it never entered my mind here at XPN.
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0: Keith Kelleher guiding you through the quiet early hours of the Sunday morning. Glad you're with us today. We'll get to some music from Jasmine.4T and also some Yasmin Williams, great guitarist as of late. We're going to start with Mr. Neil Diamond. That's right. He worked with Rick Rubin back in 05 and had a follow-up a few years later. Well, there were some tracks from that album, Home After Dark, that didn't see the light of day, and he put out

0: Some more music from that session. It's called Wild at Heart with producer Rick Rubin. It's just Neil and a guitar, the best way that I think he sounds lately. This is called Shine On, music from Mr. Neil Diamond here at XPN.
1: Hey, son, never doubt in yourself. If you think that you'll fail, you will. And hey, son, faith's a bottomless well. And if you don't believe, who will?

0: Music from Jasmine, Point Four. And You Are the Morning, title track to their latest. Yasmin Williams with Getting Help from Darling Side from her album Acadia and the track Virgo. And starting off that set with some new Neil Diamond from his Wild at Heart, produced by Rick Rubin and Shine On here at XPN.
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0: It's hard to believe. Tom Verlaine has left us. It's been 3 years this summer. From his album of instrumentals, Warm and Cool, we heard The Deep Dark Clouds. 10 new songs from Leonard Cohen from 01, and 1,000 Kisses Deep, and Roishi Sakamoto from his album Opus. And we played The Last Emperor, all for you here at Sleepy Hollow.
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2: 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I'm revving up the airboat for our weekly musical journey to the forgotten, the never heard before, and the old favorites. 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It's Dave's World with me, David Dye, coming up after Sleepy Hollow on XPN.
0: David Dye with Dave's World right after my stint here at Sleepy Hollow. That starts at 10 o'clock. Glad to be with you. New music from our friends. I'm With Her, of course, the great collective that is Sarah Jarosz and Aoife O'Donovan and Sarah Watkins. We'll play a song for you. You're going to know it, but I won't say what. A little cover. And they have a live album out. It's called Sing Me Alive from their tour last year. This is I'm With Her at XPN.

0: Paul Simon, from his Rhythm of the Saints, Can't Run But, finishing up that set. Alison Krauss with Union Station, Find My Way Back to My Heart, from So Long, So Wrong. And I'm with her, the trio of Sarah Jarosz and Eva O'Donovan, and Sarah Watkins doing Paul Simon's Obvious Child from the Rhythm of the Saints, from their new live record called Sing Me Alive.
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0: 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Keith Kelleher here, glad to be with you for one more hour, and let's start, as we have all morning, with the music of Miles Davis, featuring music from the Miles 56, the Prestige recordings. This is My Funny Valentine.

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1: All right, continuing on, we'll get to some classic country of yesterday and today. Starting with new Tiff Merritt, her album Sugar. This is Library of Dust at Sleepy Hollow.

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And while you're there, click Tell Me More to check out our list of 250 summer concerts as we celebrate America's 250th with live music across the region.

0: Well, connecting the stories and the heartaches of love and life, Courtney Marie Andrews does a really great job of connecting us with that old classic country. And from May Your Kindness Remain, the track was This House. Here on Sleepy Hollow, some Dottie West going back to 1967 for a number 8 country hit for her, Paper Mansions. The first record of Nico Case's great career with her boyfriends, her backing band. From The Virginian, we heard Jettison, and new music from Tift Merritt from her album Sugar and Library of Dust.
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0: 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Well, I took a week off last week, had to do some family business, and we sprinkled my brother's ashes down at Chincoteague Beach at the National Seashore, and it was a really nice thing to do and to get together with family. So I did some readings from some texts from songs. I'll play some of those for you right now. This is from Ola Bell Reed, grown up in Rising Sun, Maryland. This is my epitaph. This goes out to the memory of Alvin P. Miller. Rest in peace.

this morning, put on my slippers, I walked in the kitchen and died. And oh, what a feeling when my soul went through the ceiling and on up into heaven I did ride. When I got there, they did say, Johnny, it happened this way.

0: Finishing that set for my late brother-in-law, Alvin P. Miller, from George Winston's album Montana, A Love Story, and High Plains Lullaby. Al was a lighthearted and a great guy, loved his family and friends, and he had a sense of humor, and I don't think he ever listened to John Prine, but I thought he would have got a kick out of Please Don't Bury Me. From John Prine's Souvenirs and the words of Ola Bell Reed from My Epitaph. God gives life freely, then he takes it away. What we do for each other, let's do it today. Let's be good to each other. Thanks for listening.
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0: We'll get to some music from Moby this set. We'll start with the Dixie Hummingbirds from their Diamond Jubilation record, with help from Levon Helm and Garth Hudson from the band, and Dr. John. 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

0: Our friend Moby from his album, Everything Was Beautiful and Nothing Hurt This Wild Darkness. And the Dixie Hummingbirds with help from Levon Helm and Garth Hudson and Dr. John with When I Found Jesus Christ. 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
0: It's been my pleasure and privilege to share some great music with you, some quiet sounds. For Sleepy Hollow, the last 4 hours, stay tuned for David Dye and Dave's World coming up next. As we've been doing, starting every hour, featuring some music from Miles 56, the prestige recordings from all those records, Cooking, Relaxing, Working, and this is from Steaming, the final of the four, with Miles Davis on the trumpet, John Coltrane on the tenor sax, Red Garland piano, Paul Chambers on the bass, and Philly Joe Jones on the drums. This is Something I Dreamed Last Night. Finishing up Sleepy Hollow. Have a really great day. This is XPN. Stay tuned for Dave's World.

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0: two beautiful songs about our country getting Dave's World underway. That's Laura Nyro's Save the Country. And my favorite of the patriotic songs always has been, and particularly that version of America the Beautiful that Ray Charles did. And that's the theme for today's show. Now, I know it's not quite the 4th of July, not quite the semi-quincentennial, but next week we're going to be doing the Philly 250 during Dave's World time, and I thought I'd take this show, the last one before the holiday, to do my America show, and there's all kinds of great things from all kinds of genres coming up, so I hope you'll hang with us today here on Dave's World.
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0: Happy birthday, America. 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

0: As we head towards the 4th of July, let us raise a can of something to Mr. Charles Berry, Chuck Berry, who had so many great songs, and so many of them were in one way or another about America. Promised Land, that is the band's version of that. And another Chuck song is done by MC5 back in the USA. Living in the USA, that's Steve Miller, and of course the U.S. Blues from the Grateful Dead on our all-American version of Dave's World today.
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0: David Dye with an All-American Dave's World. We're going to get to Arlo Guthrie's father sometime next hour as we play all kinds of songs about the U.S. But this is not Arlo's song. I guess everybody knows that by now. It's Steve Goodman's tune. And it's not just about a train.

0: That's the Violent Femmes here on Dave's World. One of a few songs about American music. The Blasters tune comes to mind as well. Sail Away, Randy Newman, John Prine with Your Flag to Cow Won't Get You into Heaven Anymore. And City of New Orleans, Steve Goodman's great song, as done by Arlo Guthrie. It's All American today for the semi-quincentennial here on Dave's World.
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0: We're just a wee bit early with our All-American show because next weekend on the actual holiday weekend, we'll be doing the Philly 250 in honor of the semi-quincentennial. All great, great Philly music and the stories behind the songs. I'm definitely looking forward to that, but I thought we'd get a few patriotic songs in here.

0: State of Independence. Now, there is a song that had three lives. It was originally the John Vangelis tune with John Anderson from Yes. Then Donna Summer covered it, and that is the 1992 cover by Mood Swings that Chrissy Hynde sung. It's not a Pretenders song as such, but Chrissy doing the vocals with Mood Swings. State of Independence, National Holiday, the name of the tune from Timbuk3, right before that here on our All-American Dave's World.
1: 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This reopening will unveil the results of their year-long restoration. 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For more information, it's barracks.org.
0: It's our All-American Dave's World. 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

0: Move into hour two of Dave's World, the collaboration between Pat Metheny and David Bowie, a true collaboration that ended up in the soundtrack to The Falcon and the Snowman back in 1985. This is Not America. Back before the top of the hour, more in our theme about our country here on our semi-quincentennial edition of Dave's World. We heard, of course, Freedom, the song that Richie Havens largely improvised at Woodstock. Became probably his best-known song. And, of course, Rockin' in the Free World. Got to do some of that. That's Neil Young. Lots more songs about America, but in just a moment, another Philly 250 moment here on Dave's World.
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2: 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What do new songs from Alison Russell, Charlie Crockett, and the Jayhawks sound like? Well, guess what? 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
4: Philadelphia has been a home to jazz almost as long as there has been jazz, as musicians and fans alike came to Philly during the first wave of the Great Migration. By the 1940s, our city was home to an entire network of small venues and neighborhood bars that featured jazz players nightly, some of whom would go on to be legends. Bessie Smith, Billie Holiday, John Coltrane, Sun Ra, and so many more. At the same time, Hammond organ players like Shirley Scott, Charles Erland, and Jimmy Smith were developing a soulful jazz sound in the clubs here that would become mega popular by the mid-1970s. As the 60s gave way to the 70s, Philly jazz would run in several directions at once, from the experimental works of Sun Ra and John Coltrane and Stanley Clarke in Return to Forever, to the more commercially appealing sounds of Grover Washington Jr., whose smooth, sophisticated sounds felt very much in step with the sounds of Philadelphia.
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0: Indeed you do, or did. James Brown, Living in America, here on our All-American edition of Dave's World, and the weekend before the semi-quincentennial. Next weekend, we'll be doing our Philly 250 and hear a lot of our Philly 250 moments, as we did Joey Sweeney talking about jazz in Philly, and we played Shirley Scott's It's Your Thing. We got lots more songs about America. In fact, we got a song going back to 1961 in just a moment.
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2: Everyone there will have moved here.

It's all about America today on Dave's World. That is Tracy Chapman, going back to that magical first album with Across the Lines. One Time, One Night in America from Los Lobos, and yes, from West Side Story. That was Chita Rivera and the entire company with America. It's Tom Petty.

That's Wire Train's version of Bob Dylan's God on Our Side, along with American Girl from Tom Petty and the Heartbreakers. Before that, David Dye on our All-American edition, our semi-quincentennial edition of Dave's World. Couple of songs now about looking for America.

0: Well, you know, that had to be in there somewhere if we're doing all songs about America in this edition of Dave's World in advance of the holiday next week, where we'll be doing the Philly 250. We're doing it this weekend. Simon and Garfunkel's America and Looking for America, that Lana Del Rey tune right before that.
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0: David Dye, good morning, Americans.

0: The fabulous Bobby Womack with that tune called American Dream, and This Is My Country, Curtis Mayfield and the Impressions here on our All-American edition of Dave's World. Got one song I feel like we have to end with, and we'll get to that next.
1: 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This reopening will unveil the results of their year-long restoration. Plus, visitors will experience live 18th century music, living history, and a preview of three new exhibits that highlight the site's role in the formation of the United States. For more information, it's barracks.org.
0: David Dye, we will be back next weekend for the Philly 250, all these great songs from Philadelphia for the semi-quincentennial. And I can't wait for that. That'll be a lot of fun. We'll leave you with this. I knew I was going to play a version of this one. I decided we would play the version of This Land Is Your Land from Sharon Jones and the Dap Kings.

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0: He said his original idea for the music video was to preside over a kitten wedding. That idea was shot down. I wonder if he's still upset about that. It's Father John Misty. It's on XPN. My name is Wendy Rollins. I hope you are doing well. Casey Musgraves has a show coming soon. She's next.
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0: Casey Musgraves is coming back. 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

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McNeil, Sun Revoltura, Ursula Rucker, and more to Philadelphia's Historic District on July 2nd, Buck Meek to Johnny Brenda's on July 7th, and American Football to Franklin Music Hall on July 10th. 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

0: The Love Shack was a real place. It was called Hawaiian Holly, and it was right outside of Athens, Georgia, where the B-52s were from. And if you watch the music video, from what I understand, it's not too far off from what the real place was. It's on XPN. My name is Wendy Rollins. Portugal the Man, they are playing the Exponential Music Festival. We'll talk about it. We'll hear from them next.
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0: 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We've got a huge lineup. It's 3 days of music on the Camden waterfront in September. You got Dawes, Te Vista, and St. Paul and the Broken Bones, S.G. Goodman, Madison Cunningham, Rat Boys, Langhorne Slim, Tyler Ballgame, and these guys. Portugal the Man. All your details at xpn.org. We'll see you there.

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0: Tedeschi Trucks Band, it's Future Soul. It's on XPN. This FIFA joy, like, this is the shot in the arm that I think this country needed right now, specifically in Philadelphia. I mean, the FIFA Fan Festival, for what it's worth, if you haven't checked it out yet, is completely free right there on Lemon Hill Park. You can go check that out. You do need to register in advance, though, because I'm just trying to keep a head count on everything. But it's like spilling over into the streets. You see people with flags and singing and dancing and drum lines. And I love this so much for Philadelphia. And there's even more coming with 4th of July just next weekend. Son Little actually is involved in an upcoming festival. We'll hear from him next.
1: 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And this July 4th, Dub Snacks teams up with Carnival of the Arts to bring Dub City Barbecue to One Art Community Center in West Philadelphia, featuring live performances by Andy Frasco, Dale and the Z-Dubs, Chris Carnes, and a variety of local Philly artists. 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
0: Son Little is going to be playing in Lehigh Valley. 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Here he is now.

It's the Kinks on XPN. Grace Cummings got a date at Milk Boy. This is going to be September 15th. Here she is now. Her latest is called My God.

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0: It's the Black Keys, Gold on the Ceiling. It's on XPN. Wendy Rollins here with you. So that was on the album El Camino. The front cover of the album is not an El Camino. It's a minivan with wood paneling, which according to the band is not dissimilar from what they originally toured in when they first got started. Coming up, I've got Angene DeProtrine.
1: 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What do new songs from Alison Russell, Charlie Crockett, and the Jayhawks sound like? Well, guess what? You'll have to tune in today at 5 during the Americana Music Hour right here on XPN.
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It's on XPN. Blondshell has confirmed a new album coming September 25th. It will be entitled Violins. And that is like the instrument. But I think the intention is to also sound like the verb. This is something from it. It's called Heart Has to Work So Hard.

0: He was just here. It's Noah Kahan. The song is Doors. Before that was the band The Doors. Do you see? Did you get that at all? I really thought I was being clever there. Anyway, you can find me on Instagram at Wendy Rollins and here at XPN and probably, I'm pretty sure, also at the Exponential Music Festival. You know about this? Let's talk about it. We'll hear from one of the artists. That's next.
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0: Exponential Music Festival is coming back in September. Dawes, Devin Gilfillian, Tate Vista, Portugal the Man, St. Paul and the Broken Bones, S.G. 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

George Harrison on XPN. Wendy Rollins here with you. Weezer is bringing their 20th studio album. 20th album. Okay, this is the gold album, and this is something from it. We Might As Well Be Strangers. Weezer featuring Wednesday.

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0: That era of Coldplay. Ooh, perfect. The song is In My Place. My name is Wendy Rollins. We are doing a very special presentation of World Cafe, Sense of Place, Philadelphia. That's going to be coming up at 3 o'clock. So I'm going to play you one of Philly's own, Kurt Vile, and we'll talk about a festival that he's involved with coming up right after this.
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0: There have been many different incarnations of that one. Gwen McRae's version, the Elvis Presley version, John Wesley Ryles. Of course, the Willie Nelson version, and that one was done by Pet Shop Boys. It's on XP, and you can find me on Instagram, at Wendy Rollins. The weather next week, I'm going to be honest with you, I am not excited about triple digits. Yeah. Yeah. We'll talk about that next and hear from Modest Mouse.
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0: We've got another Philly 250 moment coming up. This will be highlighting all the extraordinary venues that we've had in Philadelphia over the years. And the nostalgia in this one, man, I'm already getting flashbacks. So stick around for that and also your weather. So tonight we are looking at a low of 67, tomorrow a high of 87, and then it will progressively get warmer through the week. By Thursday, they're saying we could hit 101. I hate it. That said, this is Modest Mouse.

0: XPN is celebrating America's 250th birthday with the Philly 250. Here's a pivotal moment in Philly music history.
1: Long before we had venues like the Met, Johnny Brenda's, Ardmore Music Hall, or Union Transfer, Philly and the surrounding area were home to incredible spaces that hosted iconic shows. If you go back to the 60s, in addition to the original Electric Factory, right off Rittenhouse Square, you could have seen a young Joni Mitchell or the Velvet Underground playing at the Second Fret.
2: How many people were here for the first show? Anybody?
3: Tonight's a very special farewell to The Main Point from Bruce as a benefit for The Main Point.
1: In the early 70s, the scene shifted to Bryn Mawr, where The Main Point, with less than 200 seats, hosted shows by folks like Jackson Browne, James Taylor, Tom Waits, Bonnie Raitt, and legendary gigs from Bruce Springsteen. Let's hear about it from David Dye.
4: It was always good to get to the tiny Main Point early because you never know who might be the opener. For instance, Larry David did stand up as an opener a lot. And if you went on January 4th, 1974 to see Travis Shook and the Club Wow, the opener playing the Main Point for the first time was Bruce Springsteen in the E Street Band.
5: Thank you. I'd like to thank all the people in Philadelphia that have supported that band for so long.
1: The Bijou Cafe on Lombard off Broad was where Miles Davis, Bill Evans, and even U2 played, and where Grover Washington Jr. cut a classic live album. XBN's Bruce Warren.
6: Believe it or not, I was in the room that night at the Bijou Cafe when Grover Washington and his band played. Very intimate room. It was small. It was fun. It was crowded. You could see jazz or rock there. And that night, Grover just rocked it.
1: New Wave ruled at the Hot Club, Ripley's, East Side Club, and Revival. Everybody that got a little bigger moved up to the Chestnut Cabaret or the Troc, and Brandi Carlile played some of her first Philly shows at the Folky Tin Angel, where Amos Lee also got his start, going from bartender to the stage.
7: Philadelphia's a great city to live in. There's a real, like, there's a soul to it, because there's a lot of people who are just, they're not really in it for the hustle. They're just in it because they like living there and they love what they're doing. I don't know. I mean, the musical history speaks for itself.
1: Down 2nd Street from the Tin Angel, you had incredible gigs by The Strokes, My Morning Jacket, Iggy Pop, and thousands more at the Khyber Pass. And it's hard to top the list of who played at J.C. Dobbs on South Street, whether that was George Thorogood and Bo Diddley in the 70s, or Oasis, Pearl Jam, and Nirvana playing celebrated shows at Dobbs in the 90s. 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
8: I think it's time we found a way back home. You lose so many things you love as you grow. I miss the days when I was just a kid. My fear became my shadow, I swear it did. Wherever is your heart, I call home.

0: Slow Cut Connie. Before that, Brandi Carlile and another Philly 250 moment talking about the concert venues. Did you catch that part about David Dye talking about seeing Larry David as an opener? Can you imagine? As a Seinfeld obsessor, like, that's top tier for me. And man, I miss Khyber Pass, but I really miss the truck. I honestly feel lucky that I got to see shows there. I keep holding out that one day they're going to reopen that thing. Coming up, I've got Mount Joy on XPN.
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0: Coming up at 3 o'clock, a special presentation of World Cafe's Sense of Place. The highlight is on Philadelphia, hometown. I'm not even going to tell you who's involved, but it's an impressive list. And speaking of Philadelphia favorites, here's one. This is Mount Joy.
3: Mary's in her dress, it's getting dark. Sometimes blending in, you just play your part.

0: Rolling Stones on XPN. You can stay in touch with me on Instagram at Wendy Rollins. I'm going to be leaving at 3 as I usually do, but normally your friend of mine, Rachman, picks up. We're doing something special. It is going to be World Cafe, Sense of Place, Philadelphia. You got to check this out. Again, coming up at 3. I got a few tracks left for you. Stick around.
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0: All right, so I got to get out of here. Thanks so much for sticking around. I hope you have a fantastic rest of your weekend. I highly encourage you stick around and listen to this Sense of Place with World Cafe Philadelphia. Very, very cool program. And then we'll be talking again next weekend for the Philly 250 Countdown. Amazing musical moments that have happened right here in Philadelphia. Before I go, though, I want to leave you with Pete Yorn. This is All the Beauty. I'll see you around.

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2: In 1985 in Philadelphia, one of music's most influential singing groups was born. They would call themselves Boys to Men. And a few years after Nathan Morris, Wanya Morris, Sean Stockman, and Michael McCary found each other, they put out this song, Motown Philly. World Cafe correspondent John Morrison talks about how the group changed popular music.
3: When Boys to Men came out in 1991, they had updated that old school R&B male vocal group archetype, but they did it for the hip hop generation.
2: Coming up, we'll revisit my conversation with John about his book, Boys to Men, 40th Anniversary Celebration for our Sense of Place Philly series. John explains how they were shaped by what came before them and about their impact on everything that came after. Today, I'm Raina Duras. This is an Encore World Cafe. Setting the stage for all that Philadelphia music, here's a band who are originally from Detroit, but recorded at Sigma Sound Studios in Philadelphia. Here's The Spinners, Mighty Love.

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1: 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I'm Rena Duris. 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Every month he joins me for The Culture Corner. Hey, John, how's it going?
2: I'm good, Rena. How you been?
1: I'm really, really good. This is a very special Culture Corner because you have a new book out, Boys to Men, 40th Anniversary Celebration. That's what we're here to talk about today. First off, I just want to say congratulations.
2: Yeah, thank you. I appreciate it. It's been a long time coming, working on this book. This is my first one. I've never done this before. So it's been a fun, interesting learning experience putting this whole thing together.
1: Your book, Boys to Men, 40th Anniversary Celebration, was released last month by Quarto Books. Tell us about the book. Talk about what inspired you to write it.
2: Yeah, the initial idea to do this book actually came from my editor at Quarto, Kara Donaldson. She's a brilliant editor, a Philly native, and she approached me with the idea of working on like a comprehensive book on Boys to Men. So we sat down, we had like a few initial conversations, and as we're talking about, you know, Philly's soul music history, but we're also talking about doo-wop and MTV and 90s boy bands and all these different cultural points of interest. The conversations with Kara really made me realize that that I could write this book, and B, that I could use Boys to Men as a conduit to tell a bigger story about American pop culture.
1: The book opens in 1991 with the release of Boys to Men's first hit single, Motown Philly. Why did you want to start the book there?
2: I knew pretty early on in the process that I didn't want to start this book with a linear narrative. Like Sean and Wanye were born in 1972, 73. I didn't want to start like that. So I wanted to drop the reader into a whirlwind of activity. Motown Philly was such a big record. It was their first record out the gate, and it blew up. It was all over radio everywhere, and it felt right and like it could be an exciting thing to just push you into all of that activity straight out the gate.
1: You grew up in Philly. Do you remember this being everywhere?
2: Oh yeah, absolutely. This record, everywhere I went as a kid, when this record came out, you would just hear like, Motown Philly. Like, it's inescapable record.
1: Before we hear Motown Philly, is there anything that you want us to listen for?
2: Yeah, Motown Philly, I realized listening back to it many, many times while writing and researching this book, it was a unique record for its time, right? It's a fresh meeting of hip-hop production and R&B vocal arrangements. And, you know, I talk about this in the book. Motown Philly's producer, Dallas Austin, he said in interviews that his production at the time was inspired by the Bomb Squad, which was Public Enemy's production crew. So with Motown Philly, you have this loud, chaotic production. There's a lot of samples layered together. It's kind of noisy and dense sonically. That's Dallas Austin channeling Public Enemy. but then you have a very R&B vocal on top of it. So, you know, it's a song that we all know, but writing this book and re-listening to it made me realize that it's a very interesting meeting of loud, noisy hip-hop with R&B. There's a doo-wop vocal break in the middle of the song. Nobody was really doing that kind of stuff when this record was made, or since.
1: This is Motown Philly. It's Boyz II Men on World Cafe.

0: You just heard Boys to Men, Motown Philly. I'm Raina Duris, joined by John Morrison. John Morrison has a new book called Boys to Men, 40th Anniversary Celebration.
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1: And was shot and killed. Boyz II Men, they talked about this a lot. They adored Khalil. He was a music industry veteran. He was an older guy. So, you know, he was really a mentor and protector for them. So losing him and losing him in that manner early on in their careers and their relationship with him, it was a deeply traumatic event. You know, that summer, the group recorded End of the Road, which ended up being like their first big crossover hit. So it was, you know, it's just a lot of things that happened around that event that I think marked the group emotionally moving forward.
2: We're going to hear End of the Road next. Tell us about the song.
1: End of the Road is one of the great ballads of the 90s. It was written by Kenny Babyface Edmonds. And in a way, it solidified Boyz II Men's identity as the masters of the contemporary R&B ballad. The song has this kind of deep yearning and heartbreak that you want from a good R&B ballad, but it's like endlessly catchy. So, you know, radio caught on to it, you know, and it caught like wildfire. They broke a bunch of records with this song. And End of the Road, you know, it's an enduring song. It's the soundtrack of a million breakups and, you know, high school proms all around the world. It's like an all-time jam.
2: This is Boyz II Men, End of the Road on World Cafe.

0: You're listening to The World Cafe. I'm Rena Durris, today joined by John Morrison for The Culture Corner. He has a new book called Boys to Men, 40th Anniversary Celebration, and you just heard Boys to Men, End of the Road. John, your book connects Boys to Men to a whole wide range of musical styles and influences. Talk about the music that shaped them, shaped Boys to Men, and how they influenced the groups that came after them.
1: Yeah, when Boys to Men came out in 1991, they had updated that old school R&B male vocal group archetype, but they did it for the hip hop generation. And in the book, I talk about how you can hear doo-wop in these records. You can hear 60s soul, 70s R&B, Philadelphia International. You can hear all of these influences through those Boys to Men records. And today, you know, vocal groups are kind of falling out of favor in general. You know, this sort of group doesn't really exist, certainly not in black popular music or, you know, what's on the radio right now. And it's interesting because this sound was so popular, and Boys to Men, you know, they were so unique, but they also were kind of the last of the great vocal groups, or their generation, you know, was that era was the last of the great black vocal groups in American popular music. But that influence definitely went somewhere. You know, the latter half of the 90s, you had groups like NSYNC, the Backstreet Boys. Now you have K-pop groups, BTS, those groups like that. All of that stuff pulls from Boys to Men. It's all like new links in the same chain. So you can see, and I try to lay this out in the book, you can see where the vocal group, the American vocal group style, goes from doo-wop, you know, up to what we have now.
0: Oh yeah. I mean, I, as somebody who grew up with a lot of Backstreet Boys playing everywhere I went, yeah. You can obviously absolutely hear that. So we're going to hear I Only Have Eyes for You from Boys to Men next. Tell us why you wanted to play this one.
1: I Only Have Eyes for You, one, on a personal note, is probably the first song that I ever really fell in love with as a kid. I have a very vivid memory of hearing this song on like a Disney TV special when I was like a little boy and getting goosebumps and like my heart fluttered. I was like, yo, what is this? Like, why does this sound like this, and why is it making me feel this way? But it's a 1959 doo-wop classic by the Flamingos. The Boys to Men cover is gorgeous. Like, they lean into that beautiful melody. You know, they add these intricate Boys to Men style vocal harmonies. And, you know, you can see that, you know, these are young guys, but they have an appreciation and a real command of the music that came before them.
0: On World Cafe, here's Boys to Men, I Only Have Eyes for You.

0: That was I Only Have Eyes for You from Boys to Men. I'm speaking with John Morrison today on the Culture Corner. I'm Raina Duris. John Morrison has a new book called Boys to Men, 40th Anniversary Celebration. What do you want readers to take away from this book, John?
1: You know, I want people to understand how significant a group Boys to Men was, just how big they were and how impactful they were. But I also want to impress upon people that their music didn't come from out of nowhere, right? It's all in Motown Philly. Like, you can see, even in the music video, you see them switching back and forth between the high energy, you know, colored, bright parts where they're doing like the dancing and the choreography, and they switch back between that and like the doo-wop style. The video even turns black and white, right? So there's so much music of the past folded into what they were doing. It's a continuum, and it's like I said earlier, it's like a link in the chain. That's what I really wanted people to get, a detailed understanding of Boys to Men's history and their music, but also an understanding of where that music came from.
0: The last song that we're going to play is a big one. There's something you said in your book that I really liked, where you talked about how they'd written love songs before, but this time there was a greater maturity to it. They were singing about, like, the art of seduction. Tell us about I'll Make Love to You.
1: Yeah, I'll Make Love to You. In a way, kind of the sister song, in my mind at least, of End of the Road, this big world conquering ballad. I think that obviously is one of Boys to Men's best songs, arguably their best composition, and it's something that is gonna live forever. You know what I mean? It's quintessential 90s, but it's a song that people will be playing, you know, long after all of us are gone.
0: This is Boys to Men, I'll Make Love to You on World Cafe.

0: on World Cafe. You just heard Boys to Men, I'll Make Love to You. I've been talking to John Morrison about his new book, Boys to Men, 40th Anniversary Celebration. Thank you so much, John.
1: Yeah, Raina, thank you.
0: And congrats again
1: on
0: the book.
1: I appreciate it.
0: John Morrison is a podcast host, host of Culture Cypher Radio on WXBN in Philadelphia, where we make World Cafe. He joins me every month for the Culture Corner. I'm Raina Duris, back in a moment with more World Cafe.
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0: So last year, my car got totaled. I'm Raina Duris. This is World Cafe. The I-76 runs through Philly, and the part that goes through Center City is known as the Vine Expressway. It gets crowded. People have a tendency to drive kind of wacky, let's say. And one morning after dropping me off at the studio, my husband was driving on it, got rear-ended by a pickup truck. He was fine. Our car was not fine. So even though G-Love and Special Sauce make the I-76 sound like fun in this song, please be careful out there. It's called I-76, G-Love and Special Sauce on World Cafe.
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0: Philly band The Hooters with All You Zombies. An artist who lives in Nashville now but has Philly roots is next on World Cafe.
1: 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Guests to Eastern State Penitentiary Historic Site, America's first penitentiary, can step inside the walls of a bold 19th century experiment in justice reform and engage with tours, exhibits, and more as they uncover history, deepen understanding of the justice system, and imagine a more just future. 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
0: Devin Gilfillian has been living in Nashville for a while now, but he is originally from Morton, PA, right outside of Philly, cut his teeth in the Philly music scene, and it's a place that's still very close to his heart. His new album comes out this Friday called Time Will Tell. I'm Raina. Here's Devin Gilfillian on World Cafe with Hold On, Hourglass.

0: band from New Hope, PA, singing about Philadelphia, calling out South Street and Fairmount Park. That is Ween, Freedom of 76. They also mentioned Boys to Men in there. So thanks to World Cafe correspondent John Morrison for being on the show today to talk about that group for our Sense of Place Philly series. And thanks to Kimberly Vinod for her work on that session. Also, thanks to the Wincote Foundation who make our Sense of Place series possible. We produce this show at WXPN at the University of Pennsylvania in Philadelphia. I'm Raina Duras. 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
0: If you happen to be driving in Center City, Philadelphia anytime soon, you might spot a billboard put up by Visit Pennsylvania. Features some famous Philly faces like Ben Franklin and Betsy Ross. And then next to them, there's a guy playing saxophone. That guy is Ben Stalker, sax player for the band Snack Time. Snack Time are about as Philly as a band can be.

coming up this hour for our Sense of Place Philadelphia series, you'll be treated to an exclusive live mini-concert from Snack Time that'll bring you to the shores of the Delaware River, where it was recorded for the Exponential Music Festival last summer. Plus, you'll hear new music from Weezer, Andrew Saw, and more. That's all on the way. I'm Raina Duris, and this is World Cafe. World Cafe also exists outside of your radio. We're on your internet. We're in your phone. You can follow us on Instagram at World Cafe, where you can also ask questions. You can leave comments. Always love to hear from you. Here's the Flaming Lips. Yoshimi battles the pink robots.

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2: How's it going? I'm Raina Duris. You are listening to World Cafe. Here's a riddle for you. What is black, teal, white, red, green, blue, and gold? One more time. What is black, teal, white, red, green, blue, and gold? The answer? Weezer's discography. They have albums named after all of those colors, or at least they will as of August 21st when they put out their newest album, the Gold Album. And if you haven't kept up with Weezer over the last little while, this one's getting a lot of attention, partly because of this song they just dropped featuring Wednesday. That is Wednesday's Carly Hartsman you hear singing with Rivers Cuomo here. 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

0: Good to Be from Goose, following up David Burns' Dirty Old Town. Right after the break here, a live mini concert from Snack Time on World Cafe.
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0: Hey, I'm Rena Duris. This is World Cafe. If you're planning a trip to Philadelphia, there are a lot of must-see things you might put on your to-do list. Visiting Independence Hall, maybe checking out a Phillies game, running up the rocky steps of the Art Museum, stuff like that. But what about the must-hear stuff for your visit? Maybe you'd want to put Snack Time on your agenda, and there's a good chance you'd find them at some point while you're out and about in the city. The 7-member group started out playing free shows in Philly's Rittenhouse Square. They performed during halftime shows for the Philadelphia 76ers, and they were the house band for They Call It Late Night with Jason Kelce, you know, the former Philadelphia Eagles player. Their full-length debut, This Is Dance Music, was produced by Philly's own Will Yip, who has also been featured in our Sense of Place Philadelphia series. Today, you'll hear Snack Time in a live performance recorded for the Exponential Music Festival put on by WXPN in Philly, where we make World Cafe. They kick it off with their song Sunshine. This is Snack Time, live for World Cafe.

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1: Snack Time performing Enough. 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You heard that as part of our Sense of Place Philadelphia series. Thank you again to Snack Time for that mini concert. 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
1: Back into your tunes here on World Cafe. I'm Raina Duras. Here's Chicago's Andrew Saw. New album from him out this Friday called American Rough. Here's Under You.

I've been warped by the rain, driven by the snow. I'm drunk and dirty, don't you know? And I'm still willing. And I was out on the road late at night. I seen my pretty Alice in every headlight. Alice.

0: Future Soul. That's the title track to Tedeschi Trucks Band's latest album. That's it for World Cafe for today. Thank you again to Snack Time for that mini concert you heard earlier as part of our Sense of Place Philadelphia series. And thank you to the Wincote Foundation for making Sense of Place possible. Also, thank you to the affiliate stations who bring this show to you all across the country and our whole team here who make it happen. We produce it at WXPN at the University of Pennsylvania in Philadelphia. I'm Raina Duras. 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

Well, they recorded two hot burritos, Hot Burrito Number 1 and Hot Burrito Number 2, which I just played for you. That's the Flying Burrito Brothers here on XPN, the Americana Music Hour. And we got this hour underway with a deep track classic. Deep track Americana classic from Marshall Tucker Band, This Old Cowboy. How you doing? Good afternoon. Bruce Warren in for Dan Reed. I got a bunch of cool new music to get to, something from Charlie Crockett and a very exciting new band out of Nashville called Slapdragon. We'll hear some World Cafe performances from Lucinda Williams and Lucas Nelson. And speaking of in the new category, just got some new music from The War and Treaty. And this new one from Allison Russell.

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0: That's brand new music from the Warren Treaty here on XPN. You Can't Hurt Me Anymore, and that is from their new album, forthcoming album, The Story of Michael and Tanya. And also new music from Allison Russell. Allison is back, coming out with a new album called In the Hour of Chaos. And a lot of guests on this record, including on this song that I just played for you, Black Lavender, featuring Brittany Spencer.
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0: Well, since the dawn of alternative country and, I guess, indie rock, where those two sort of meet, there have been a whole bunch of really, really good guitar bands. And every once in a while, a new one comes along, and I go, hey, something's interesting going on here. It's the Americana Music Hour, and right now, I'm going to play for you this new thing that I'm just digging, and I hope you do too. It's called Whiskey by the New York City-based band Old Star.

Nothing like going through the World Cafe archives to find some very tasty, tasty jams. There's one from Lucas Nelson and Promise of Real from a session they did almost 10 years ago. Wow, I can't believe it's been that long. Find Yourself and Lucinda Williams recorded at the Exponential Music Festival back in the day. Title song, The Car Wheels on a Gravel Road. 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

0: 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They kind of pulled together every genre of music that you can imagine in their incredible mix. That is Down the Road from Feats Don't Fail Me Now, and brand new music from the Nashville band Slapdragon with Already Won.
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0: It's the Americana Music Hour. I'm Bruce Warren in for Dan Reed. We've got another 15 minutes or so together before Mountain Stage. How about something new from Charlie Crockett?
2: Well, I left Lonesome Dove, oh, the country up above, and the soft warmth of a touch

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There you go. Doesn't get more Americana than that. That is John Prine, Angel from Montgomery. X-Man Bruce Warren, that's going to do it for me. I got time for one more jam. Something new from the Jayhawks, their unmistakable signature sound, guitars and harmonies, coming out on a new album called Sanctuary Park. Enjoy this one. It's Keeping Our Heads Above Water.

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0: Will, howdy there. Howdy, howdy, and welcome to Mountain Stage, live performance radio from the Mountain State of West Virginia. I'm David Mayfield, standing in this week for Kathy Matea, and we are in Clarksburg, West Virginia, at the beautiful Robinson Grand Performing Arts Center. We are glad you're with us here in the house and listening out there on the radio. And you'll be glad, too, because we are happy to welcome back one of the most electrifying performers of any genre. The great steel player and band leader, Robert Randolph, is here. Also, in our next hour, another favorite of ours is back, celebrating the 20th anniversary of her debut album. And she's releasing some early demos from those sessions. The incomparable Nellie Mackay is back with us. And in just a bit, a renowned guitarist, vocalist, and songwriter all the way from Texas, and she brought some of that Texas heat with her tonight, Carolyn Wonderland is here. But to start us out, we have a visionary artist who has spent more than three decades redefining the guitar-driven singer-songwriter. She's released 14 albums, including the most recent Bird in a Cage, which sets music to poems by U.S. poet laureates like Billy Collins and Robert Pinsky. She's collaborated with folks like Roseanne Cash, Sean Colvin, and Mary Chapin Carpenter. She's earned 11 Boston Music Awards and was honored with a doctorate from the Berklee College of Music. Her songs have been recorded by people like Cher and Holly Cole, featured in major films, and even inspired the city of Boston to declare Patty Larkin Day. Well, by the power vested in me by West Virginia Public Broadcasting, I declare today Patty Larkin Day in Clarksburg, West Virginia. Patty Larkin!
1: Well, thank you so much. Wonderful to be back here and see all my friends that I've played with in the past here.

So yeah, my most recent album, Bird in a Cage, is a collection of poets' work that I set to song. It was probably some of the most fun I've had on a project, just putting it together, writing it, writing the music for it. So the last thing I finished was a song that I wrote based on a William Carlos Williams poem. And he was a son of immigrants born in New Jersey. His first language was Spanish. And he became not only a poet laureate, but he also became a Pulitzer Prize winner and a medical doctor in his spare time. So pretty brilliant person. But he wrote this in 1913, and it resonated with me. I added a little tag at the end.

Well, this is not one of my songs. It was written by Nick Lowe, a song by Nick Lowe. And thank you for listening to my songs. Thank you. What's so funny about peace, love, and understanding? Here we go.

0: Patty Larkin, everybody. Her new album, Bird in a Cage, is out now, and that is poems by U.S. Poet Laureates that she has set to music, and she has a tour coming up this winter where she will be in the round with John Gorka, Lucy Kaplansky, and Cliff Eberhardt. So make sure you check that out. Give it up one more time for Patty Larkin. All right, well, it's time to welcome our vocalist, Julie Adams, out to do a song for you now. As always, she'll be joined by the Mountain Stage Band. That's Ron Soul, the leader of the band, on acoustic guitar, Michael Lipton and Ryan Kennedy on separate electric guitars, Bob Thompson is at the piano, Steve Hill is on bass, and
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2: 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Originally from Houston, Texas, now a vibrant part of the Austin music scene, her blend of blues, rock, and Tex-Mex has been turning heads since she was 15 years old. She's shared stages with legends like Bob Dylan, Buddy Guy, and John Mayall. In 2018, she became the first woman to lead Mayall's Blues Breakers, following in the footsteps of Eric Clapton and Peter Green. Bob Dylan once said, "She's something else. She should be nationwide." Well, here she is, nationwide, right now. She's a three-time Blues Music Award nominee and Austin Music Hall of Fame inductee. Her latest album, Truth Is, was produced by Dave Alvin, and it delivers on her powerful voice and tasty riffs. Please welcome back to the Mountain Stage, Carolyn Wonderland.
3: Oh, thank you, man. It is so good to be back. Dang. I got a little lap steel here, and I hope you don't mind. I'm going to play a bunch of new songs for you. This is a little song of mine called Sooner or Later.

0: all kinds of.
1: So it's true, I do have a new record out on Alligator, and it blows my mind. It's the second one they let me put out, and it's the second one I've had produced by the amazing Dave Alvin, who is just every band's greatest dream, to be real. What an amazing man to get to work with. And if you don't mind, I'd like to do a couple songs off of there to go with that one. There's a little song of mine called I Ain't Going Back Again.

It's true earlier what he said. I had the greatest honor of any guitar bum's life. I got to play in John Mayall's band from 2018 up until 2022. In the course of being in his band, I mean, Lord, I learned so many songs. I would say easily 150 by the end of it. And I want to play a song for you that's one of his that he wrote well before I was born. And it kind of strikes his ethos to me a little bit. We never got to do it together, and so it's kind of one of those bittersweet songs. But I think he means it still. A little song called Don't Waste My Time with Your Jive.

John was the best boss anybody could ever have. I can't even relate to you how much I love that man. I wrote this next song for a great musician and one of the first people I met when I moved to Austin, Texas, a beautiful man by the name of Gene Taylor. And if you ain't hip to Gene Taylor, you need to do yourself and your record collection the great favor of becoming acquainted with Gene Taylor. Of course, my favorite stuff's with the Blasters, but you can find them also in Canned Heat, Fabulous Thunderbirds, and the Formerly Brothers, which is a band he had with Doug Somm and Amos Lee. And of course, the Gene Taylor Band. I mean, my God. We lost him in the Texas freeze. And there's part of me that thinks, I mean, it's tragic enough to relay that information to you, but it's important, I think, to remember that it ain't just nature we got to look out for. It's human nature. And it's important that we're there for each other in the moments, because there ain't going to be nobody else but us. So, love you guys. A little song called Blues for Gene.

you so much. 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Remember that name, Gene Taylor. I'm going to leave y'all with a hopeful song because I know usually when I, you know how it is. I'm happy about something. I'm dancing. I'm having a good time. I'm singing. Maybe I'm painting something. I ain't writing about it. But I'm upset. Oh, man, there's like pen and paper on every surface. Is that a songwriter's curse? Maybe so. Anyway, it's another song off of our latest album. And it's a little song called Flowers in Bloom. I hope you like it. And in case you're wondering to yourself, man, you sure ain't playing all them instruments up there by yourself. Who are them folks? Let me hip you. Got the amazing Josh Flowers on that bass guitar. The outstanding Giovanni Carnuccio, the Nooch on them drums. Got the amazing Shelly King over here with me on that pretty singing and that awesome acoustic guitar. And I'm going to get her to pop for me on this one. I whistle on her record, she pops on mine. Are you with me? I hope you dig it. Thank you again for having us. It's a real honor to come play for you.

0: Thank you so much for having us.
1: Carolyn Wonderland, everybody. The new album, Truth Is, produced by Dave Alvin, is available on Alligator Records. She was joined by Josh Flowers on the bass, Shelly King on acoustic guitar and vocals, Giovanni Nucci Carnuccio on the drums. A big round of applause one more time for Carolyn Wonderland. We want to say a hello and a special thanks to you right now if you're listening over WUGA in Athens, Georgia, or on WITH in Ithaca, New York. We're so glad to have you listening, and we hope you can join us next week when we are back in Morgantown, West Virginia, with Chuck Prophet and his Cumbia Shoes, the Steel Drivers, Taylor Ray, the Wildwoods, and Basha Bulat. 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

Well, howdy, music lovers of planet Earth. And welcome to the second hour of Mountain Stage. I'm David Mayfield, doing my best to fill in for Kathy Mattea. Thank you. Go on. I know everybody here at Mountain Stage really wishes Kathy Mattea was here because they've been telling me that all day. And a lot of people think that Kathy's not here because she was recently made a member of the Grand Ole Opry. But actually, that's not true, folks. I know for a fact that she's not here because she's taping a new season of the hit show Naked and Afraid. Pretty sure. We are thrilled that you joined us here in Clarksburg, West Virginia, at the beautiful Robinson Grand Performing Arts Center. That's right. And if you're just joining us, you'll be so glad you did. Still to come, we welcome the innovative steel guitarist inspiring an all-new generation with his blend of sacred and secular music. Robert Randolph is back with us. All right, folks, the thing I love the most about Mountain Stage is discovering new music. And this is an artist that I heard for the first time when we were both musical artists on Mountain Stage together years ago, and I was walking around backstage during her sound check, and I had to keep scooping my chin up off the floor because I was blown away and instantly smitten. Born in London and raised in Harlem, Nellie Mackay could be called a singer-songwriter, pianist, ukuleleist, virtuoso, all kinds of things, but she's so much more than that, folks. Blending jazz, pop, and cabaret with her sharp wit, she's been captivating audiences since her debut album, Get Away From Me. Love that title. Since then, she's released a string of albums, starred on Broadway in the Three Penny Opera, and co-created the off-Broadway hit Old Hats. Her songs have appeared on television shows like Boardwalk Empire and Grey's Anatomy. She's graced the stages of David Letterman and Conan O'Brien. And she's as prolific with her activism as she is her music. She's a recipient of PETA's Humanitarian Award. That's right. This year, she revisits the rare demos that launched her career with her latest album, Gee Whiz, the Get Away From Me Demos, marking 20 years since her debut. Please join me in welcoming back to the Mountain Stage, Nellie Mackay.

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Nellie McKay, ladies and gentlemen. Joined by the Mountain Stage Band, under the direction of Ron Soule, featuring Julie Adams and Abby Spangler on vocals. Nellie's latest album, Gee Whiz, the Get Away From Me demos, is available now. And I'd also like to mention she recorded a fabulous album right here in West Virginia with my favorite band, the Carpenter Ants, called Hey Guys, Watch This. So make sure you find that. One more time for Nellie McKay. All right, it's time for my favorite part of the show when we wheel the grand piano down into the spotlight and feature our piano man. He's going to play his original song, The Queen Street Blues. Please welcome to the mountain stage, Bob Thompson.

Bob Thompson, everybody. You can find his music at colortones.com. That was his original song, The Queen Street Blues. One more time for Bob Thompson. 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
1: 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Our next performer is one of the most innovative and electrifying pedal steel guitarists ever. Raised in the House of God Church in Orange, New Jersey, he learned the sacred steel tradition, channeling the soul-stirring energy of worship through his instrument. With his band, The Family Band, he's earned 6 Grammy nominations. He's shared the stage with legends like Eric Clapton, Norah Jones, and you can hear him playing pedal steel on Beyoncé's Grammy-winning Cowboy Carter album. Along the way, he's picked up 13 Emmy Awards for his music in sports broadcasting. You may have heard him on Amazon Prime's Thursday Night Football. He has a brand new solo album called Preacher Kids, produced by Shooter Jennings and released on the legendary Sun Records. Please welcome to the Mountain Stage, Robert Randolph.

passing down your love, your peace and your happiness. Somebody know what I'm talking about? Seven generations.

of me. Brother Tash Neal on the guitar. Brother Willie B on the drums. My name is Robert Randolph. May God bless your beautiful soul. Thank you for having us here at Mountain State.

Sun Records recording artist, Robert Randolph, ladies and gentlemen. His new album is Preacher Kids, and it's out now, and he'll be touring all across America starting in October, so make sure you find that. One more time for Robert Randolph, everybody. And keep it going for Carol in Wonderland. And how about Nellie Mackay? And Patty Larkin? And of course, a huge thank you to everybody here at the Robinson Grand Performing Arts Center in Clarksburg for being such a fantastic audience. As always, special thanks to those of you out there listening on the radio, because without you, well, there'd be no Mountain Stage, and that would make me sad. We hope you can join us next week when we are back in Morgantown, West Virginia, with Chuck Prophet in his Cumbia shoes, the Steel Drivers, Taylor Ray, the Wildwoods, and Basha Bulat.

by Larry Gross and Adam Harris. Senior producer is Jeff Shirley. Associate producers are John Ingram and Mallory Richards. We're engineered by Patrick Stevens, Richie Collins, Jay Lipschitz, and Greg McGowan. 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Lodging is provided by the Marriott Town Center Hotel, centrally located for the business and pleasure traveler in downtown Charleston, West Virginia. Mountain Stage was founded by Andy Ridenour, Francis Fisher, and Larry Gross. Why don't you go out and hear some live music wherever you are, just as soon as you can. You've been listening to Mountain Stage, live performance from the Mountain State of West Virginia.

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Well, hello out there. This is the Folk Show on XPN. Ian Zolitor here with you till 10 o'clock, bringing you all kinds of folk music, the very old kind, the very new kind, everything in between, you know, like the middle old kind. We're going to start, though, with some pretty much brand new music, a group from Scotland. 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The band's called Curiosity Shop, and this is their first debut recording. It's a single called Crows. 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